0: including Belmont, Hoppers Crossing, Point Cook and Truganina. The arrests were made after warrants were carried out on Tuesday. The men remanded to face court in August. St Mary's Sporting Club has paid tribute to the impact of Brittany McLaughlin, the club praising McLaughlin's commitment to the club and its people in announcing her death yesterday on social media. Several clubs and fans from across the region also posting tributes to the former Geelong VFLW player.
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0: Freo has surged to an 88-73 win over the Hawks in a frenetic finish in Perth. The Dockers kicked the last five goals to make it eight in a row, returning to the top of the AFL ladder. Midfielder Caleb Sarong telling Seven the squad backs itself in.
3: We got a buy-in from 23 blokes at any one time that are playing out here that just do what's required. And sometimes it's not pretty. There's a quote that Isaiah Dudley said after the Collingwood game, he does the dirty work. And that's what we got.
0: Just one change for the Cats for tomorrow's clash with the Pies. Reece Stanley comes in for his first full game of the season to take the ruck duties. Mitch Edwards managed by the Cats after playing the past seven games since his debut.
1: Not in the car? No worries. 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
0: A shower or two on the top of 17 today. Showers in 17 again tomorrow. Right now, we are sitting at 14.
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Bay 93.9, Ice House and My Obsession, playing music to have you feeling good. And that band's lead singer, Ivor Davies, trained as a classical musician. He actually played oboe in the orchestra. Bit of cloud about today, clearing showers around Geelong, the Ballerine and the Surf Coast as we head towards top of 17. Clearing showers for tomorrow, top of 17 again. And Sunday for Mother's Day, looking the goods, mostly sunny and a top of 17. Well, there was almost a divorce in our household last night. I'm joking, of course. I'm Hawthorne. Ellen is Frio. I thought the Hawks were home. Losing Barras definitely hurt us. Frio could have kicked straighter, but hey, they got the job done. And Frederick, he was a pain. Well, for Hawthorne fans, he came alive in the last 10 minutes, scored a couple of goals, and that was pretty much game over. Zach Tui did say, if Frio could beat Hawks, they'll be strong finals contenders. And I'd have to agree with him, although there's a long way to go. Zach Tui, back again on Thursday morning with Miller Nick to talk all things footy tipping. Upgrade your luxury SUV to the new Range Rover Sport today, Rex Gorrell Land Rover. Very soon, I've got tickets to give away to our 40th anniversary screening of Top Gun on Monday night at Reading Cinema's Warn Ponds, so stick around for that. But now, Ray, where's my husband? Bay 93.9.

0: Bay 93.9, Whitney Houston, and I Want to Dance with Somebody. Shout out to anyone involved with the Surf Coast Trek tomorrow. We've got a team going from the office. They're on their way to raising over $1,000, so good on them. And also the Mother's Day Classic on Sunday. We've got about 3,000 people coming to Eastern Beach on Sunday morning. There'll be a few road closures in the CBD as well, so be mindful of that. But both iconic events and both doing amazing work for important causes. So good on you if you're involved with one of them, two of them, or even both. That is a feat in itself.
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0: Well, we are going to have so much fun on Monday night, and I'm hoping you can come along if you are dressed as your favourite Top Gun character. Top Gun is turning the big 4-0. We've got a special anniversary screening at Reading Cinema's Warren Ponds, and I've got four tickets if you'd like to go along. 52299939. 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

0: Bay 93.9, Barnsley, River Deep, Mountain High. Part of the music to have you feeling good. Bit going on in sport over the weekend. Tomorrow night, the Cats are doing battle with Mills Pies at the G. I think they're quietly confident, but you can't write off the Pies ever. And in the NBL 1 in the basketball, it's Geelong United going up the highway to take on the Ringwood Hawks at the Rings. The women's tip off at midday and the men at 2 o'clock.
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0: This has been very popular. The phones are going crazy once again. Lots of people want to join us on Monday night for the 40th anniversary screening of Top Gun. Let's see who's heading along.
3: Yeah, hi. Is there any tickets still for the pitches?
0: Oh, there might be. Do you feel the need for speed?
3: Oh, I certainly do.
0: Yes, you are coming along Monday. I won't make you work for them that hard. Congratulations.
3: Thank you.
0: No worries. What was your name?
3: Linda,
0: what are we doing to celebrate you coming along Monday night? Anything exciting?
3: I can find a Top Gun hat, I reckon. That's about it.
0: That'll be enough, Linda. Will it be the family joining you on Monday night?
3: Am I allowed to have my children as adults?
0: Of course you can.
3: Yes, that'll be wonderful.
0: Excellent. Well, you stay there. Congratulations, and I'll grab some details from you.
3: Thank you.
0: Top Gun 40th anniversary re-release in cinemas May 13 for 1 week only. Reading Cinemas warn Ponds, experience the difference. And Craig will have more chances to Savo for you to join us Monday night here at Bay 93.9.
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0: Bay 93.9, playing music to have you feeling good, and we'll get to the latest in Bay 93.9 news shortly. The opposition continues to slam the government's handling of the ISIS brides. More info in a moment. Coming your way after 11, a track from No Doubt that featured on the movie Clueless, and this one from Lady Gaga. That one less than 20 minutes away at Bay 93.9.
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2: 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And Ferg had the hedge trimmer. 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
10: 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It is surrounded by multi-million dollar homes, and this is basically a blank canvas, and we're looking for someone to, with their vision, to turn this into a spectacular home. 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
15: Cheryl doing 17 today. G'day, it's AJ here in the newsroom. Two of the so-called ISIS brides will face court in Melbourne today, charged with crimes against humanity. The 31 and 53-year-olds are accused of slave-related charges allegedly committed in Syria. The pair were among a group of 13 women and children who arrived in Australia last night. A 32-year-old woman is facing a Sydney court on terror allegations. Barwon Waters Black Rock Precinct has received federal funding under the Precincts and Partnerships Program. Member for Corangamite Libby Cocos says the local project will look at how environmental waste is managed in the region.
16: The federal government is working with Barwon Water and local councils to convert waste into biochar, which can be used for powering batteries and to supercharge fertiliser.
15: A cow's been euthanised after being injured in an incident in Breakwater. Police were called to Boundary Road early this morning, finding two cows had escaped. The second was returned to its owners. And the captain of a cruise ship has been criticised for his handling of the hantavirus outbreak. Three deaths have been reported on board. Passengers initially told the ship was safe after the first death.
17: The ship is safe. This gentleman unfortunately succumbed to natural causes.
15: Meanwhile, the World Health Organisation says we're not seeing the start of a new global pandemic.
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4: 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Talk to Giovanni and Giselle at DaVita.
15: Melbourne players are reportedly furious that the club is sticking with Zurich as their sponsor despite the insurance giant knocking back Angus Brayshaw's compensation claim. The former D was denied a seven-figure payout for his career-ending brain injuries. And the one seeds are on court in the NBA playoffs today. Detroit currently on court against Cleveland in the East. Out West, OKC will look to make it 2-0 against the Lakers.
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18: Good morning, Liam Robertson from Surfing Victoria here with your morning surf report. A large stormy surf continues this morning. We've got winds from that westerly direction, but they'll swing more around to the southwest early this morning. No swell is in that triple overhead range on those more exposed breaks. Experienced surfers only today at most locations. Protect the corners, have small waves for everyone else, but be mindful of the sweep. It's certainly for experienced surfers only out there today. As always, if you are going for a surf, surf with the mate, surf within your limits and play it safe by the water.
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15: A shower or two in the top of 17 today. 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Right now, we're sitting at 15.
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93.9, Lady Gaga and Poker Face playing music to have us feeling good. And Mill and Nick return Monday morning from 6. Two great mates catching up, having a laugh with everything that's going on locally right here in our own backyard. Sarah Grace popping by with What You're Watching around 20 to 9 on Monday morning. And Mill will be wrapping up her Mother's Day and her birthday weekend. We want to know if Braden Maynard from the Pies gave Mill a special birthday sign when he kicks a goal tomorrow night. Join them Monday from 6. Mill and Nick, thank you to ENS, the Mueller Experts, 531 Mirrabool Street. Here's a song that featured on the movie Clueless, No Doubt, and Just a Girl, Bay 93.9.

Bay 93.9, playing music to have you feeling good. Elton John and I'm Still Standing. Hello, it is Guy this morning. And a reminder that this Sunday,

is Mother's Day. I hope you haven't forgotten. You still got time to get the mum or the mother figure in your life something special. I'll be working on Mother's Day, so what we're doing tomorrow is going to Anglesey, my brother, sister, all their kids, and my mum and dad as well, so we can celebrate mum tomorrow. Looking forward to it, and the older you get, the more you appreciate spending time with those you love. Happy Mother's Day to all those mums on Sunday. Here's Guns N' Roses at Bay 93.9. You were young.

0: 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Fleetwood Mac and Go Your Own Way. Whatever you're up to this morning, thank you so much for switching us on and giving us a listen. As you know, Geelong is feeling good, finishes up the Savo with Craig, but we want to make you feel good one last time. Get down to the piano bar tonight. Doors open at 6. Joanne, the lead singer of Jack Jack Jackie, taking the stage at 8. It's going to be an amazing night. Let's get as many people as we can down there so we can feel good. Now, I'm even having a haircut as soon as I get off air, so I'll be looking my best. Thank you to the incredible team at Rex Gorell Skoda, Pike and everyone involved. We couldn't have done it without you. 7 years free servicing on selected Kodiaks at Rex Gorell Skoda. Adele up next, and we'll also squeeze on some Dragons soon to make us feel good. Bay 93.9.
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0: Bay 93.9, playing music to have you feeling good. Two of the ISIS brides will be facing court in Melbourne today. We've got the latest with the Bay 93.9 news. 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
6: 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It's on the border of Newtown and Fynsford, so high on the hill. It is surrounded by multi-million dollar homes, and this is basically a blank canvas, and we're looking for someone to, with their vision, to turn this into a spectacular home, and quite frankly, it could be one of Geelong's greatest homes at the end. 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
4: A shower or two this afternoon, broadcasting on Wadawurrung Country. Hi, I'm Rebecca McDonald. Federal police have formally charged two of the ISIS brides who arrived in Melbourne overnight. They've been charged with crimes against humanity, including enslavement. More than a dozen women and children with alleged links to Islamic State have now arrived in Australia. Emergency services have been called to a collision in Geelong West. It happened just before nine this morning, but Ambulance Victoria says no one needed emergency treatment or to be taken to hospital. There's also been another collision in Norlane just after 11. Deputy Premier Ben Carrolls has welcomed news of a major funding boost in the federal budget for the suburban rail loop. Another $3.8 billion has been allocated for the transport project, and he says it's a vote of confidence in the loop.
16: Investing in public transport in our suburbs is what all 21st century cities are doing. We need to make sure people can move around, that they have housing close to train stations, and that's what our vision is.
4: Federal funding's been announced for Barwon Water to look at how environmental waste is managed across the region. A new facility is being proposed for the Black Rock Precinct and will convert waste from wastewater treatment and other selective components into renewable energy. Corangamite MP Libby Coker says it's an exciting project.
17: We will be at the forefront of innovation in an area that will reduce our carbon footprint, reduce emissions. It actually uses recyclable water.
4: And a bank worker has hung up on Pope Leo, believing it was a prank call. The American-born Pope was trying to change his on-file address and phone number with his Chicago bank. Experts say the employee in the US did the right thing.
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4: Hawthorn could be without defender Tom Barras for the near future after he injured his hamstring in last night's 15-point loss to Fremantle. The Dockers recording their eighth straight win and cementing their premiership contentions. Meantime, Carlton's Michael Voss has been forced to recall George Hewitt into tonight's clash against the Lions at the Gabba.
18: He's been really strong over the last couple of weeks, added a couple more things into his game. Hopefully we'll see in this game here. But look, he's been a really valuable teammate for us. So, you know, you bang the door down through selection, through your form, and he's certainly done that.
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4: A shower or two this afternoon. Tomorrow, a shower or two, 17. Right now at Grovedale, it is 17.
1: 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Open 7 days a week, night and day. What's on your lunch menu? 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The 80s lunch.
0: The weekend officially starts now. And if that's not the case for you, well, let's get you there as quick as possible with Bay 93.9's 80s Lunch. Kicking things off for your Friday with a massive hit in Australia. It was the highest selling single of 1984, The Boss and Dancing in the Dark. 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Happy Friday. Okay.

0: Bay 93.9, Madonna and Papa Don't Preach for the 80s lunch. Thank you, Raiders Bingo, for making it happen. Raiders Bingo, open 7 days a week, night and day. And the 80s had some truly bizarre ads from time to time.
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2: So have I, sir. But your selection of port.
3: What do you suggest?
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0: Bay 93.9, a song that got banned on some radio stations when it was first released, Mondo Rock and Come Said the Boy for the 80s lunch. Bit of cloud about today around Geelong, the Ballerine and the Surf Coast, top of 17. Clearing showers for Saturday tomorrow to start the weekend off, also a top of 17. And the sunshine out for Mother's Day at this stage with a top again of 17. Here's Bross asking that very important question.
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0: Thank you, Melissa from Leopold. Appreciate the call, the Savo. Kim Carnes and the Vapors, a song that was very popular in Australia, but also in Japan for obvious reasons. We'll get to it next. 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

0: Bay 93.9, the Vapors and Turning Japanese to finish up the 80s lunch. It will return Monday from midday, and it's all thanks to Raiders Bingo. Raiders Bingo, open 7 days a week, night and day. Very soon, Rebecca McDonald has the latest from the Bay newsroom, and two of the ISIS brides will be facing court today in Melbourne. Beck has some more info soon. Coming up, the song after one that cemented Poison as rock royalty. Nothing but a good time soon, and Heart's last big hit in Australia. Both of them 20 minutes away at Bay 93.9.
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3: 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Right. And I'm thinking, where's the security? Mm. And it's this guy in a, like, blue jacket that honestly looked like he came out of a business. Like, I'll go to lunch now. Hang on, I'll help. What is for lunch? I'll do this, then I'm getting a Subway. And today, I'm having olives.
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14: A shower or two this afternoon. Hey, it's Rebecca in the newsroom. Two women detained after arriving back in Melbourne from Syria are now facing slavery offences. The 53 and 51-year-olds among a group who touched down last night. A woman who arrived in Sydney has been charged with entering a conflict zone and knowingly being a member of a terror organisation. A person's been taken to hospital following a crash in Norlane. Emergency services were called to the boulevard around 11 this morning, but Fire Rescue Victoria says no one was trapped. Paramedics say a patient was taken to University Hospital Geelong, their conditions not known. A woman's been seriously injured in a hit run in Melbourne. The 71-year-old was struck while crossing a road at Brunswick yesterday afternoon. She was taken to hospital. Police believe the car failed to stop, with the driver pulling over further up the road and was seen walking towards a train station. Geelong's Skilling by the Bay program will continue, with funding announced in this week's state budget. It's aimed at connecting students, educators and job seekers with careers within Geelong's growth industries. The program's delivered through Gordon TAFE. And we're being asked to have a conversation about the harms of bullying to mark Do It For Dolly Day. Today's annual event was established in memory of Dolly Everett, who suffered bullying. Dolly's Dream co-founder Kate Everett says the funds raised play a critical role in supporting people, particularly those in rural areas.
15: There's not as many services available to those people. So having things like 13 Dolly, which is a 24/7 free support service, is so important.
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14: Geelong coach Chris Scott says Reece Stanley's keen to get back in the side to take on Collingwood tomorrow night. He's been named while Mitch Edwards is being managed.
16: Looking forward to getting him back into the team. And he's got different strengths to Mitch, but does sort of complement our other big guys with his athleticism.
14: GWS has been forced to make some changes to the lineup against the Bombers. Four different injuries have left VFL stars in the likes of Jake Riccardi and Toby McMullen named to take on Essendon.
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14: A shower or two this afternoon. Tomorrow, a shower or two again and a top of 17. Right now in Corio, it is 17.
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0: Bay 93.9, playing music to have you feeling good. And we're your home of Mill and Nick. The guys back Monday morning from 6 with everything you need to know that's happening locally right here in our own backyard. And if you missed it this morning, Mill has set Nick a little challenge.
1: Taylor Swift, Elizabeth Taylor, there should have been Bette Midler. I love Bette. Don't you? Beaches, the movie.
2: Yeah, I think you're right.
1: The wind beneath my what?
2: That's it. Your skirt. She thinks that, no, but Taylor Swift thinks Elizabeth Taylor's like the best, biggest showgirl of all time.
1: Bette Midler's heaps better.
2: All right then.
1: She's missed an opportunity.
2: You know what? I'm a solutions person, so I think if you think that, then you should rewrite that song and make it about Bette Midler.
1: I will.
2: Let's shake on it, and the challenge has been accepted.
0: Oh, nice. Can't wait to hear that on Monday morning. Sarah Grayson as well with the best things to check out on our screens with Whatcha Watchin' at around 20 to 9. Mill and Nick, thanks to ENS, the Miller Experts, 531 Mirrabool Street. They're back Monday morning from 6 here at Bay 93.9.
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0: Oh, what a combo. George Michael and Elton John together. Don't Let the Sun Go Down on Me, Bay 93.9. And we are celebrating tonight the end of a fantastic promotion. Geelong is feeling good. Craig has one more call to make the Savo, and then it is party time. Joanne, live in Geelong for the first time in more than 20 years. She'll be at the Piano Bar 8 o'clock tonight, but get there early. Doors open from 6 and invite as many people as you can. We want to make you feel good one last time. Thank you to the incredible team at Rex Garel Skoda, Pike and all the stars there. 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

0: keep on surviving. Bay 93.9, it's been Guy the Savo. Have a great weekend. And if I don't chat to you on Mother's Day, we'll catch up again Monday morning for the Classic 9 at 9. Rebecca McDonald has the latest from the Bay 93.9 newsroom. And federal police have charged two of the ISIS brides. Beck has some more info soon. Craig will join you after 2. He's got the bloke coming up that appeared at Marvel Stadium in Feb. Bad habits lead to Ed Sheeran soon and Bon Jovi as well. Stay safe, take care, and I'll see you tonight at the piano bar. Bay 93.9.
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15: A shower or two this afternoon. Hey, it's Rebecca in the newsroom. Two of the so-called ISIS brides have faced a Melbourne court. The 53 and 31-year-olds are charged with crimes against humanity and slavery. They've been remanded but will apply for bail on Monday. Police are searching for the driver of a car involved in a collision in Norlane. Two cars collided on the boulevard around 11 this morning with the driver of a Holden taking off. Police later finding the vehicle abandoned. The driver of the second vehicle was taken to hospital with non-life-threatening injuries. AFL stars Dion Prestia and Stephen May have had charges over a Boxing Day brawl dropped. The pair faced Frankston Court via video link this morning, where the prosecutor announced all charges were no longer being pursued by police. The charges followed an alleged incident outside a hotel in Sorrento in 2024. Another $3.8 billion in federal cash is being given for the Suburban Rail Loop project. It's the second handout from the federal government for the first stage of the project connecting Cheltenham to Box Hill. PM Anthony Albanese says it's an important economic lever.
16: The Victorian government and I negotiated as we always do. We are committed to investment in infrastructure because that is how you grow an economy. That is one of the best things you can do to boost productivity.
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15: The Cats are optimistic. Grime Myers will be back in the side soon, recovering from a knee injury. Coach Chris Scott saying, if anything, there was an argument he could have played last week.
17: We're going to play him for some VFL time, which would be immensely frustrating for him, I'm sure, because without speaking for him, I suspect that he would say that he's ticked every box.
15: And Hawthorn fans are holding their breath over the health of two stars following their 15-point loss to Fremantle. Defender Tom Barris suffered a hamstring issue while Jack Gunston was seen leaving the match in a moon boot.
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15: A shower or two this afternoon. Tomorrow, a shower or two, a top of 17. Right now in Torquay, it's 15.
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Friday afternoon in Geelong, feeling good at Bay 93.9. G'day, Craig Meddings here. Hi, this afternoon on the way, we've got some Roxy music to have you feeling good. Some Billy Joel as well. The Black Eyed Peas are there and a stack more. Plus, are you going to join us tonight at the Piano Bar from 6 p.m.? We've got our party down there with Joanne. Great way to wrap up Geelong is feeling good. Speaking of, I have my last phone call coming up for that real soon. Mossy at Bay.

0: 16 degrees in Geelong at the moment. Bay 93.9 with music to have you feeling good for your Friday afternoon. Hi, it is Craig Meddings. How are you, DeSavo? Now, something that does make everyone feel good, that would be the circus. Silver Circus is in town at the moment. Bellarine Highway in Newcombe. If you're out that way, you'll see the big top out there. They're here in town until May 17. It's a great show. Lots of fun. The kids will love it. They've got the Globe of Destiny. But the Phoenix Riders, the motorcycle riders, I have enough trouble staying upright in a motorcycle and getting from Lara to Geelong every day. I don't know how these guys do it with multiple bikes in this globe, and it's just amazing. How would you like to win a family pass to get along to Silver Circus? I've got two of them, in fact, to give away, so give me a call, 52-299-939. I thought we might kick off the Friday feeling good with some giveaways. 52-299-939. If you've not won anything in the last 30 days, why not win you and your family? Why don't you go off to the circus?
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0: Fine Young Cannibals, feeling good at Bay 93.9 for your Friday afternoon with Craig, heading out to Ocean Grove. Hello, Rebecca.
1: How are you today, Craig?
0: Now, what does this remind you of?
1: That's absolutely sort of the circus.
0: The circus. Now, when was the last time you went to the circus, Rebecca?
1: Do you know, I actually went about 2 years ago for my son's birthday. We actually took a group of kids and they had an absolute ball. I think he was about 10 at the time.
0: Yeah, so what, he'd be about 12 now? I've just got out my calculator to work that one out. Yeah,
1: I know, big grade six.
0: Yeah, all right. So, of course, Silver Circus, they're in town at the moment. Ballarine Highway, Newcombe. They have the Globe of Destiny. Now, as a motorcyclist myself, I ride to work every day from Lara here to the city. It fascinates me how these bikes can do what they do. Have you seen them before?
1: We actually have, and wow, it was amazing to watch.
0: Well, yes, this is fantastic. A brand new show. Everything's new about Silver Circus this time around. So you're going to love it. Right. You've got 4 tickets.
1: Oh, that's amazing. Thank you. The kids will absolutely love it.
0: Up soon at Bay 93.9, we've got the guy who lives next door to Enya. Their castles, as you do, believe it or not, their castles are next door to each other in Ireland. He's up soon here at Bay.
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0: It's hauntingly beautiful, that song, isn't it? Sinead O'Connor at Bay 93.9. As we head towards 3 o'clock with Craig Meddings this afternoon, got your local news with Ava coming up in just a moment, and more on those ladies that returned from overseas, and of course were met by federal police. More on that up in just a moment. Then we have the group from Australia. Big, they were really big overseas, had quite a few hits. In fact, they played here in Geelong only a couple of months ago, so they're still around. They were actually, well, their lead singer, the guy up front, Eric Wiedemann, was discovered on none other than Hey Hey at Saturday's Red Faces. Do you know the group? It's 1927. It's fair to say that Eric may not have got gonged by Red Simons. He used to gong everyone, remember? John Farnham could have appeared on Red Faces and he probably would have got gonged by Red, I reckon. Anyway, Eric Wiedemann went on to big things with 1927 and is still about today making music. Local news with Ava up in just a moment. It is Bay 93.9.
1: Traffic.
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3: G'day there. In North Shore, delays in both directions on Sea Beach Parade at Walters Road. Works causing delays in Newcombe on Port Arlington Road eastbound approaching Wilson's Road. There's delays

0: 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And that's the latest Bay 93.9 traffic for Geelong and the Surf Coast.
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14: A shower or two this afternoon. Hey, it's Ava here in the newsroom. Federal police have formally charged two of the ISIS brides who arrived in Melbourne last night. The 53 and 31-year-olds have been remanded after facing court today, charged with crimes against humanity, including enslavement. More than a dozen women and children with links to the Islamic State have now arrived in Australia. A car involved in a crash in Norlane's been found dumped in North Geelong. Emergency services were called to a two-car collision on the boulevard this morning. The driver of a Holden took off, with the vehicle later found dumped, while the driver of the second vehicle was taken to hospital. Deputy Premier Ben Carroll has welcomed news of a major funding boost in the federal budget for the suburban rail loop. Another $3.8 billion has been allocated for the transport project, and he says it's a vote of confidence in the loop.
15: Investing in public transport in our suburbs is what all 21st century cities are doing. We need to make sure people can move around, that they have housing close to train stations, and that's what our vision is.
14: And federal funding's been announced for Barwon Water to look at how environmental waste is managed across the region. The new facility at the Black Rock Precinct will convert waste from wastewater treatment and other selective components into renewable energy. Corangamite MP Libby Coker says it's an exciting project.
16: We will be at the forefront of innovation in an area that will reduce our carbon footprint, reduce emissions. It actually uses recyclable water.
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14: Cats coach Chris Scott is singing the praises of vice-captain Tom Stewart ahead of Game 200 tomorrow night.
17: I don't feel any hesitation in saying that, in my opinion, he's been the best player in his position that I can remember. I don't think that's a huge statement. In fact, it might be pretty obvious.
14: And a former Geelong development player is coming home. Dakota Crichton has committed to a two-year contract with the Venom ahead of the upcoming WNBL season. She played with the Townsville Fire last season and is currently representing Geelong United in the NBL 1.
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18: Good afternoon, Liam Robinson from Surfing Victoria here with your afternoon surf report. Large stormy swell across the coastline again this afternoon. Not many options in the way of surfing this afternoon. 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
14: A shower or two this afternoon and again tomorrow, heading for a top of 17. Right now in Torquay, it's 15 degrees.
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that way. Your Friday afternoon in Geelong, feeling good at Bay 93.9. Hi, it's Craig Meddings. How are you? The Savo school pickup about to happen across the region. Keep a lookout for those 40K zones. On the way, we've got the guy. He needed a stage name. He didn't think his real name was all that good. His real name was Billy, but the surname, where was he going to get it from? He got it from a word that kept appearing on his school report cards. Do you know who it might be? He's on the way real soon. Got the B-52s. Party in a song right there. And some Tina Turner. It's 1927. To have you feeling good. Friday Arvo at Bay.

0: The guy that got his stage surname from a word that was written all over his report cards. No joke, it was Billy Idol. It said Billy was very idle, and that's where he got his name from. It is Bay 93.9 on your Friday afternoon. Of course, we've got a big round of footy coming up. Geelong's taking on Collingwood. Mill from Mill and Nick in the morning. I wonder who she's going for. I reckon it'll be Collingwood. A little later on, we're going to hear from Busey, and we'll see what's going on there with the footy. Get those footy tips ship shape. I said ship shape. Don't be rude. On the way, Goo Goo Dolls here at Bay.
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3: Ryrie Street is seeing some delays as you're heading through Geelong, as you would expect this time of the afternoon. Similar for Moorabool Street and Mallop Street. Delays forming southbound on Latrobe Terrace. A fairly good drive outbound on Port Arlington Road. A slow patch to Newcombe due to works, affecting your drive between Boundary Road and Wilson's Road. The drive home from Melbourne also pretty good. Some congestion in the Princes through to Point Cook Bend. The IGA 3-day sale is on now. 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That's half price, only at IGA. That's the latest Bay 93.9 traffic for Geelong and the Surf Coast.
4: As Geelong is feeling good wraps up, and after helping people across Geelong and the Surf Coast, Mill and Nick had one final question. How do we end it with a bang? 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

0: Music to have you feeling good for your Friday afternoon in Geelong. It is Bay 93.9. G'day, it is Craig. What are you going to do this weekend? Got anything happening? Well, why not check out the Geelong City Market? It's amazing. It really is. It's in the mall, and I know what you're thinking. Oh, the mall. Do I have to? No, it's really good. Saturday mornings, that mall is just transformed. It's incredible. Buy direct from the maker, the grower, the farmer. Everything's cheap. The food is beautiful. Absolutely incredible. Every stall is curated. Every stall is checked. The food is just awesome. And like I said, the prices are great. There's no middleman there, or middle person, if you like. Speaking of people, really good people run this market, including my mate Simon Tui, the guy from MasterChef. He's a great guy. Now calls Geelong home, and this was his vision. This was his dream, to have a market in Geelong, and it's so good. Go and check it out. It kicks off tomorrow at 9 a.m. Runs through until about 1. Those times are a bit rubbery, but you get the idea. It's a great way to spend your Saturday morning here in Geelong. And yes, on a leash, you can even take the dog.
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0: That was a big album for him. Paul Simon, mid-80s, his career had sort of crashed. He'd broken up his musical collaboration with Art Garfunkel, and he was in a really deep depression. Got out some old cassettes at home and found some African tribal music on there, went to Africa, recorded Graceland, and that totally changed his life, and it was a massive album. It is Bay 93.9. It is Craig here with you this afternoon. It's an okay sort of afternoon in Geelong. Kind of. It'll be cloudy, a little bit of blue sky. Depends where you look, I guess. We have your news coming up at 4 o'clock. That is with Ava real soon. Then we have the top four at four. And today, we're looking at the year that took us back to this.
1: He is afraid. He is totally alone. He is 3 million light years from home.
0: Oh, E.T. Remember that? I remember going to the Cario Cinema, and it was where the Market Square car park is now. They knocked it over, unfortunately, the old cinema. That was big. Do you know the year? That's coming up real soon. So is this. It's got an 80s sort of feel to it, doesn't it? Bit of E.T. This is on the way. Ava is up next with your 4 o'clock update here at Bay 93.9. As you jump in the car, head on home to that weekend. This is what's happening.
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4: Pretty good drive out of Melbourne at the moment. Delays on the Prince's Freeway, especially through the Point Cook Bend, but otherwise a fairly good drive the rest of your journey home to Geelong and the Surf Coast. And we have some delays forming now on Latrobe Terrace heading southbound into Gordon Ave and Ryrie Street. Also delays on Aberdeen Street, especially as you're passing Shannon Ave, and a good run outbound through to Torquay on Surf Coast Highway. Most of us take sight for granted. 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That's the latest Bay 93.9 traffic for Geelong and the Surf Coast.
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13: A shower or two this afternoon. Hey, it's Ava here in the newsroom. Two women detained after arriving back in Melbourne from Syria are now facing slavery offences. The 53 and 31-year-olds faced court today and have been remanded to apply for bail on Monday. A woman who arrived in Sydney's been charged with entering a conflict zone and knowingly being a member of a terrorist organisation. A woman's been taken to hospital following a two-car crash in Norlane. Emergency services were called to the boulevard around 11 this morning, with one driver suffering non-life-threatening injuries. Police say the driver of the other vehicle took off, with the Holden found dumped in North Geelong a short time later. Geelong's Skilling the Bay program will continue with funding announced in this week's state budget. It's aimed at connecting students, educators and job seekers with careers within Geelong's growth industries, the program's delivered through Gordon TAFE. And we're being asked to have conversations about the harms of bullying to mark Do It for Dolly Day today. The annual event was established in the memory of Dolly Everett, who suffered bullying. Dolly's Dream co-founder Kate Everett says funds raised play a critical role in supporting people, particularly those in rural areas.
0: There's not as many services available to those people. So having things like 13 Dolly, which is a 24/7 free support service, is so important.
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13: Geelong coach Chris Scott says Rhys Stanley's keen to get back into the side to take on Collingwood tomorrow night. He's been named while Mitch Edwards is being managed.
14: Looking forward to getting him back into the team. And he's got different strengths to Mitch, but does sort of complement our other big guys with his athleticism.
13: And Dakota Crichton has committed to Geelong Venom on a two-year deal. The former Geelong development player was with the Townsville Fire last season and is currently playing with our local side in the NBL 1.
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15: Good afternoon, Liam Robinson from Surfing Victoria here with your afternoon surf report. Large stormy swell across the coastline again this afternoon. Not many options in the way of surfing this afternoon. 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As always, if you are going for a surf, surf with a mate, surf within your limits and play it safe by the water.
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13: A shower or two this afternoon and again tomorrow, heading for a top of 17. Right now in Bell Post Hill, it's 15 degrees.
12: When 4 o'clock rolls around, that means it's four massive songs from the same year. Feel good with Bay's Top 4 at 4.
17: I wonder what year we're going to look at today. Things that happened in this particular year. 40 cents a litre. Wow, that was fuel. 40 cents a litre. So it was obviously a while ago. What else we got? CDs were invented in this particular year. A bad figure. The unemployment figures topped 500,000 in this year. And the average three-bedroom home in Geelong was around $74,000. Do you know what year it is? It was the year that one of the biggest one-hit wonders of all time from a massive movie was released. 1982 is what we're looking at today. Tam, you're feeling good on the drive home and into that weekend. You're with Craig Meddings for the Top 4 at 4. This is Survivor at Bay.

0: Top 4 at 4 to have you feeling good on the drive home at Bay 93.9. And the drive home thanks to Wombat Gully Plant Farm. New stock arriving all the time. G'day, it's Craig Meddings. Top 4 at 4 is where we look at a particular year in history from the 80s, maybe the 90s, and we take you back there just like a time machine. Today, we are looking at 1982. That was the year that CDs were invented. And back in the day, remember Towards 2000? And then it was Beyond 2000. This is Towards 2000 on Channel 7 talking about these new CDs.
1: The players are due for release at the end of 82 in Japan and the United States, in Australia and Europe, sometime in 83. They'll cost between $600 and $800, and the discs should be no more expensive than records now. In a way, it all sounds too good to be true. Other systems have, heaven knows, failed to live up to their pre-release promises to change the way we listen. Seven major record companies have already signed up to produce on the system. With hardware and software both lined up, compact discs may well rule the roost, at least until someone perfects a method of putting Beethoven's Ninth on a silicon chip. Don't laugh. I'm assured that that day, in fact, is not too far off.
0: Music on a silicon chip sounds like a USB stick to me. Okay. Ice House now to have you feeling good at bay with the top 4 at 4.

0: Top 4 at 4, 1982, the year we're looking at there, done and dusted for your Friday afternoon here in Geelong at Bay 93.9. It is Craig here. How you doing? A little later on this evening, we're going to have a party. We're going to wrap up. Geelong is feeling good. I've got one more call to put to air for that, which I'll be doing real soon. I'm going to make someone's day, hopefully, real soon. And then we're going to head on down. It's going to be huge at the Piano Bar. You know, Joanne Milanick, they were trying to track her down. They finally managed to do it, which is good. And, of course, you know, Joanne. Yeah, the lady who did this is going to do a whole stack of music tonight, including this. It's got to be done, of course. The Piano Bar, it's a free event. We'd love to see you there. Milanick will be there. I'll be there. We're going to have a whole lot of fun, and we'd love to see you there. It opens at 6. There'll be some music there from a DJ playing for a couple of hours, and Jackie is on stage at 8 o'clock for an hour of ripper tunes, which you will love. So we hope to see you down there. It's all wrapping up. Geelong is feeling good thanks to Rex Carell Skoda. 7 years free servicing on selected Kodiaks at Rex Carell Skoda. I'm going to make that phone call real soon.
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3: Pretty good drive out of Melbourne on the West Gate. Freeway delays kick in once you're on the Princes all the way through to the Point Cook Bend, and a clear run the rest of your journey home. And now we're seeing delays on the Geelong Ring Road from Ballarat Road heading southbound through to Barrabool Road. A good run on Surf Coast Highway. Delays definitely now through Grovedale heading southbound through to Torquay. 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
1: Hello.
2: Oh, hi, Jenny. It's Craig here from Bay 93.9. How are you?
1: Oh, good, thank you.
2: Jenny, why do you think I might be calling you?
1: Oh, I'm hoping you're
2: going to
1: make me feel good.
2: Geelong is feeling good. Now, you've got something coming up over the next month or two. What's happening with you?
1: Yes. I'm going in for a bit of surgery on Tuesday that's
2: going to
1: lay me up for about 6 weeks.
2: Oh, okay. Are you a bit nervous or are you feeling okay?
1: Yes. No, nervous.
2: A bit nervous. Good. We've put our heads together here at Bay 93.9 and we've decided to do something a little bit special for you. What sort of thing were you looking for? What would make you feel good?
1: Probably after my recovery, a night away.
2: All right, well, let's see how this fits. Jenny, are you ready?
1: Yeah.
2: What about a two nights away at Crown Plaza in Melbourne in a King Riverview room, so you get to look out over the river with buffet breakfast for two guests. Parking is included. It's valued at $600 and it's yours.
1: Oh, wow. That's fantastic.
2: Crown Plaza is located just by the Yarra River and it connects you to Melbourne's people, places and events. But we're not done yet, Jenny. We're not done yet. So that's $600 worth. We also thought you need some spending money. So we're going to chuck in $400 spending money for you as well. How's that sound?
1: Oh, that's fantastic. I'm so happy. Thank you.
2: Does that make you feel good?
1: It does make me feel good because I've been a bit down the last few days.
2: And all of that is thanks to our mates at Rex Gorel Skoda. 7 years free servicing on selected Kodiaqs at Rex Gorel Skoda. Jenny, you're our last Geelong is feeling good winner. So I was happy to be able to give you a call. So hopefully that's something you can look forward to on the other side of the surgery.
1: Oh, that'd be great. Thank you so much.
2: Well, for now, that is it for Geelong is feeling good. It's been an incredible thing to be part of, even just from our end, being able to call you and make you feel good. Thank you to everyone who has entered. Thanks to our friends at Rex Gorel Skoda, who brought you Geelong is feeling good. 7 years free servicing on selected Kodiaqs at Rex Gorel Skoda. They're a great crew down there. Also, thanks to our team behind the scenes here at Bay 93.9. A lot of work goes into organising those prizes. That's Marie and Gus in our promotions team who have worked tirelessly to bring you Geelong is feeling good behind the scenes. Hopefully we do it again down the track and hopefully we've made you feel good here at Bay 93.9.

0: The cause, Tab, you're feeling good on the drive home at Bay 93.9. We do it for Wombat Gully Plant Farm, 201 Townsend Road in Moolap. They've got that new stock arriving all the time. So, I see there's a party happening tonight down at the Piano Bar. You're welcome to come along. It is free to get in. Joanne will be there, you know, Jackie. Well, we're just partying all the way through this weekend, pretty much, because on Monday there's another party happening, and it is happening at Reading Cinemas at Warn Ponds. Top Gun, the 40th anniversary re-release is happening. It's in cinemas May 13 for 1 week only. 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How would you like to come along? Because I have a family pass to get along. That's four people to the screening. In fact, I've got a couple of them up my sleeve. In fact, give me a call, 522-999-939. If you haven't won anything in the last 30 days here at Bay, we'll put you on the winning list. You can take four, you and three friends can go along to Reading's Monday evening, 6:30 p.m. 522-999-939. If you love your Top Gun, you can come and see it with Mill, Nick and myself.
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0: It is officially the weekend. There you go. I've just called it. Who listens to what I say? It is Bay 93.9. Craig here with you. It's not too far away from 5 o'clock. Got your local news with Ava. We'll catch up with Ava, see what's happening around the place at around 5.30. Get her in the studio here, see what's happening in news as we head into this weekend. Now, I've got a question for you. Everywhere you go. What has this song got to do with the Bellarine Peninsula? Crowded House. Yes, the Bellarine Peninsula does have weather. That is correct. Not the answer I was after. The video clip for this one was actually filmed down at Point Lonsdale, Queenscliff, around that region. Yeah, Crowded House came down here in the 80s and thought, we're going to put out a song. That's exactly what they did. You might even, next time you're on YouTube, check it out. You might recognise, you might even see yourself there making a, I don't know, a sandcastle in the sand on the beach. You never know. On the way, as I said, Ava's coming up. Plus, we've got Busey, going to see what's happening with your footy. And we're going to catch up with Reagan Bass from Geelong United Basketball as well. And we've got some tickets to give away real soon too here at Bay.
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3: Quickly touching on the drive out of Melbourne, pretty good. Princes Freeway, slow off the Westgate Freeway through the Point Cook Bend, then a relatively nice drive the rest of your journey home. We are seeing delays passing Warren Pond Shopping Centre on Colac Road. Also, some delays through Newcombe on Port Arlington Road. Due to works, delays from Boundary Road through to Wilson's Road, then a clear run the rest of that journey outbound. Now's the perfect time to upgrade your lounge at Amart with 20 to 50% off all lounges, sofas and recliners. This offer must end soon, so hurry into Amart. 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That's the latest Bay 93.9 traffic for Geelong and the Surf Coast.
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19: Cloudy this evening. Tomorrow a shower or two with a top of 17. Broadcasting on Wadawurrung Country. Hey, it's Ava here in the newsroom. Two of the so-called ISIS brides have faced a Melbourne court. The 53 and 31-year-olds are charged with crimes against humanity and slavery. They've been remanded and will apply for bail on Monday. Police are searching for the driver of a car involved in a collision in Norlane. The two cars collided on the boulevard around 11 this morning, with the driver of a Holden taking off, officers later finding the vehicle abandoned. The driver of the second car was taken to hospital with non-life-threatening injuries. AFL stars Dion Prestia and Stephen May have had charges over a Boxing Day brawl dropped. The pair faced Frankston Court via video link this morning, where the prosecutor announced all charges were no longer being pursued by police. The charges followed an incident outside a hotel in Sorrento in 2024. Another $3.8 billion in federal cash is being given for the Suburban Rail Loop project. It's the second handout from the federal government for the first stage of the project. PM Anthony Albanese says it's an important economic lever.
20: The Victorian government and I negotiated as we always do. We are committed to investment in infrastructure because that is how you grow an economy. That is one of the best things you can do to boost productivity.
19: A program linking students, job seekers and industry groups with growth industries in the region will continue next year. Money's been allocated in this week's state budget for Geelong's Skilling the Bay program, led by the Gordon TAFE. More than 2,500 students and teachers will access the program this year. And another warning for locals not to dump outside donation bins and charity stores. Wyndham Council's issued $28,000 in fines since November for dumping rubbish or leaving items by the bins. The city says bins also clearly show what's accepted.
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19: The Cats are optimistic Ryan Myers will be back in the side soon, recovering from a knee injury. Coach Chris Scott saying, if anything, there was an argument he could have played last week.
21: We're going to play him for some VFL time, which would be immensely frustrating for him, I'm sure, because without speaking for him, I suspect that he would say that he's ticked every box.
19: Hawthorn fans are holding their breath over the health of two stars following their 15-point loss to Fremantle. Defender Tom Barris suffered a hamstring injury issue while Jack Gunston was seen leaving the match in a moon boot. And not long left till Friday night footy kicks off, with the Lions hosting the Blues at 7:30 p.m. At 10 past 8, Port take on the Bulldogs at Adelaide Oval in a battle of 13th and 12th.
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19: Cloudy this evening, tomorrow a shower or two and Sunday cloudy again, both days heading for a top of 17. Right now in Geelong West, it's 14 degrees.
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Well, if you're going to take the weather with you, you might as well take an evening like this in Geelong, getting a golden hour and everything, bit of cloud about, but lots of sun shining from the west. 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Up soon, Geelong legend, he's standing by, he's impatiently pacing. He's not really, he's just sitting out there looking at something on my desk, probably eating. Have the Mars bar, you'll like that. Busey is on the way, Andrew Buse. Going to talk about the footy, the Cats taking on Collingwood. It's going to be huge. It's Bay 93.9, he's Bruno.

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2: He is a legend, this bloke. Hello, Andrew Buse. How are you?
3: Craigie, great to be in on Friday.
2: I just want to rewind to last week if I can.
3: Cats will get a bit of momentum in the third and they will come home like a freight train and really crush the Northerners.
2: I'm going to ask you, I'm going to put you on the spot, the margin.
3: I reckon it can be, this is an 8 goals.
2: Really?
3: I think it's 40-odd points.
2: Mm-hmm. And how much did they win by?
3: 40-odd points.
2: 8 goals. It was bang on 8 goals. It was 49 points.
3: Crazy, isn't it?
2: Mate, you were spot on.
3: It's funny, though. And I know we just throw it out there occasionally, but experience gives you that advantage.
2: Yeah.
3: And I'll go with that.
2: That's why we get you in here. That's why you're here. Now, shall we fast forward now to this week?
3: So that's the first time in how many years we've actually got that one right?
2: There's been other times, but I didn't want to give you a big head. All right, we're up to round 9. So last night we had the Dockers and the Hawks. So the Dockers 88, Hawks 73 over in Perth. Tonight, Lions, your old team, taking on Carlton.
3: Going for the Lions.
2: Yes, I thought you might have been. Port Adelaide and the Bullies. The Bulldogs, these are really close next to each other on the ladder. What do you reckon?
3: Yep. Port Adelaide at home, Bulldogs. Not going that badly, but not going that great.
2: Tomorrow, Saturday, North Melbourne taking on the second place Sydney Swans.
3: You know, I think this will be the Swans by length of the straight as well.
2: All right, the Giants and Essendon, that's happening in Sydney on Saturday.
3: Giants.
2: We have the Gold Coast Suns and St Kilda. This is happening up in Darwin, this one. What do you reckon will happen here? Well, the humidity, the heat?
3: Anything could happen. Yeah. The Saints, they'll find a way to disappoint their supporters.
2: Sunday, Melbourne takes on the West Coast Eagles at Marvel Stadium. What do you reckon of this one?
3: Melbourne will have a nice victory.
2: Sunday as well, in the Arvo, got Richmond taking on Adelaide Crows. Happening at the big one, the MCG. What do you reckon here?
3: Tigers on rebuild. We all know that. And they're just going to find a lot more losses than wins.
2: All right. Now it's happening tomorrow. The greatest team of all. What is going to happen here? We've got the Cats and Collingwood. This will be a big one.
3: Oh, it's going to be a cracker.
2: Yes.
3: Let's have a look at the ins and outs. Rhys Stanley in, Mitchie Edwards, who's been playing sensationally in the ruck for the Cats over the last 6 games, I think it's been. And Jeremy Howe back for the Magpies. Scott Pendlebury also back in. So those are big ins for them. Cat supporters, get along to it, and it could go either way. I'm erring on the side of the Pussycats, but I'm telling you what, don't be surprised if the Magpies come hunting.
2: How much?
3: Yeah, how much? I'm going to go for the closest margin possible. What might it be?
2: It's 1 point.
3: One behind. I'm going to pick the Cats for a thriller in the last few minutes and they will win the game. Go Cats! The greatest
2: team of all. That's what we want to hear. It's a
3: Go Cats!
2: We love it, Busy. What is happening up at Instinct Fit, Finesford?
3: We're doing a lot of pre-planning and I'm going to let a little cat out the bag. We've got another No Junk Food Challenge starting on Monday.
2: Where are you? What's the gym called?
3: We're at 62 Highland Street in Finesford and we are Instinct Fit.
2: He said he was going to let a cat out of the bag and he hasn't.
3: So. Ah, a little bit of cat.
2: Okay.
3: Let the paw
2: I can see a paw. That's about it. Busy, thanks so much, mate. We will talk to you next week and it's going to be a Go Cats situation.
3: Go Cats.
2: Yes. Great to see you, mate.
3: Thanks, Craigie.

0: remember. Oh, yeah. It is Bay 93.9, driving you home feeling good for Wombat Gully, Plan Farm, 201 Townsend Road in Moolap. That song there, we'll be hearing that tonight, Piano Bar, because I keep calling her Jackie. Her name's Joanne, and she's in town. What guy from work days, what are you laughing at?
1: Oh, so I was practicing my dance moves in the corridor, but I think I've almost called her Jackie on air as well, and it's Joanne.
0: It's Joanne. So there's a party happening tonight. We wrapped up Geelong is Feeling Good. We've done that now for, a couple of months now. It's been amazing.
1: So good. So much fun.
0: So that's done, and hopefully we do it again in the future. And thanks to our mates Rex Garrell Skoda, 7 years free servicing on selected Kodiaks. Guy, we're heading on down to the Piano Bar shortly.
1: Yeah, can't wait.
0: Free party. Tell us what's happening.
1: Oh, well, Joanne is going to be performing her hits. There's a drag DJ on from 6 o'clock, and Joanne's on at 8 o'clock tonight. That'd be awesome. We'll just be dancing up a storm. I want to meet as many people as possible and put a smile on people's faces. Yeah. Want to feel good.
0: Come on, look at you. You're all amped up. He's ready to go out and play a footy game. We'd love to see you there. You don't need tickets or anything. Just come along to the Piano Bar. It kicks off, as Guy said, in about half an hour. Joanne is on. I didn't call her Jackie again. Is on from 8. Miller Nick will be there. You'll be there. Mm-hmm. I'll be there. We're going to have a party tonight. We'd love to see everyone there, hey?
1: Absolutely. Well, get on down.
0: Get out there and just practice those dances.
1: All right.
0: I didn't know break dancing was part of it. That's going to be awesome, Guy. I can get down at my age. It's getting up again. That's the problem.
1: I can't do the worm. I gave that up years ago.
0: We'll see you there tonight, hopefully. Guy, we'll look forward to seeing you there.
1: All right.
0: You come along too. Billy Joel up next and up soon. We're talking basketball and giving some tickets away here at Bay.
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4: It's still a fairly kind drive out of Melbourne at the moment. No dramas on the Westgate Freeway. The Prince is slow off the Westgate Freeway through the Point Cook Bend, then a clear run the rest of your journey home. We do have a slow run southbound on Latrobe Terrace into Gordon Ave and Ryrie Street. We have a fairly good drive on Colac Road. A slow patch passing Bourne Pond Shopping Centre. 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That's the latest Bay 93.9 traffic for Geelong and the Surf Coast.
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0: music to have you feeling good on the drive home. It's Bay 93.9. Craig here with you, and I'm with a basketball superstar. We're very lucky to have this lady as part of the Geelong United team. Reagan Bass, how are you?
1: Hello, I'm doing good. How are you?
0: Good. Now, you're from Cleveland in Ohio.
1: Yes.
0: How long have you been here for now?
1: Oh, I think it's been a month and a half, maybe.
0: How are you going? Is it good?
1: Yeah, it's good. I love it.
0: Yeah? What's taken a bit of getting used to here in Australia? Have you driven a car yet?
1: I have. I've driven a car.
0: How weird's that?
1: Initially, it was weird, but by like middle of the week, it was fine. It was fine. I'm all used to it now. So.
0: Just watch it, because I've been to the US a number of times, got relatives that live in Connecticut, and I jump in the car over there and I'm like, oh, look at me. I'm driving. My problem came with roundabouts. Because I'd come up to a roundabout and just go on the wrong side. And I will never forget the grill of a great big American pickup truck with GMC heading right towards my face and thinking, I'm going to die here. So just, I'm glad it's going well for you. So the foods, have you tasted any new Aussie food yet? You've done Tim Tams. I know Twisties are a favourite.
1: Twisties are a favourite. Mm. TV snacks are a favourite as well.
0: I saw them in the supermarket before and I thought of you. I thought, do I buy her a pack? No, she's training for basketball. We'll just
1: don't worry. I already have a pack in my pantry. So I'm stocked up.
0: Winter's coming here. How do you reckon you'll cope? Tell us about winter in Cleveland.
1: Yes, winter in Cleveland. You know, I'm used to the snow. We have to shovel snow off our cars and the driveways, salt the roads.
0: Yes.
1: Yep.
0: No, there'll be none of that here. Our winter's going to feel like summer to you.
1: Oh, I know. It's a little weird because of the timing, you know? Yes. I'm expecting it to be summer, but it is your guys' winter, but still not that bad.
0: So you've got a big game coming up. Melbourne Tigers, of course, Andrew Gaze is the coach of the men's team, but the women's team are going to be formidable. They'll be good opponents, but it's good stuff. It's such a good night at the basket.
1: Oh, yes. Oh, yes. We're going to fight till the end.
0: It's a fantastic family night to go to the basketball. You're inside. You're out of the cold. Now, I watched you last week. I love watching the whole team, how they're all coming together now. Reagan, a big game coming up. And what about we give away some tickets?
1: Yeah, let's give away some tickets.
0: 52-299-939. Give me a call. I've got a family pass to get along to the basketball and watch this absolute superstar take on the Melbourne Tigers. Reagan, how do you say goodbye in Australian? See you later.
1: Yeah, see you later.
0: Reagan, we'll see you later.
1: All right, I'll see ya.
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0: Sheryl Crow to have you feeling good on the drive home. 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No matter the weather, yeah, it is a little bit chilly around Geelong at the moment. Craig here with you. Mill and Nick, they're back the other side of the weekend. 6 a.m. Monday morning, they are here, ready to go. Lots of prizes, lots of fun. Now, it's a big weekend. It's Mother's Day this weekend on Sunday, and it is Mill's birthday. So Mill is going to wrap up Mother's Day and her birthday weekend. And the big question is, did Brayden Maynard from the Pies give Mill a special birthday sign when he kicked the goal? Oh, okay, they've got connections in high places. They could probably get that to happen. Mill and Nick, they're back Monday from 6 a.m. here at Bay. This morning, Nick wanted to do a swap.
1: Taylor Swift, Elizabeth Taylor, but it should have been Bette Midler. I love Bette. Don't you? Beaches, the movie.
2: Yeah, I think you're right.
1: The wind beneath my what?
2: That's it. Your skirt. She thinks that, no, but Taylor Swift thinks Elizabeth Taylor's like the best, biggest showgirl of all time.
1: Bette Midler's heaps better.
2: All right then.
1: She's missed an opportunity.
2: You know what? I'm a solutions person, so I think if you think that, then you should rewrite that song and make it about Bette Midler.
1: I will.
2: Let's shake on it, okay. And the challenge has been accepted.
0: There you go. 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

0: jumping in the car, heading on home into that weekend. That does feel good at Bay 93.9. Up in just a moment, Ava, with your 6 o'clock update. See what's happening around the place. And then lots of Mill and Nick coming up after 6 to make sure you get home with a smile on your face. This will have you feeling good soon as well. Deep Blue Something. I'll see you Sunday morning. Have a great weekend. Go Cats against the Pies. This is what's happening at and about on Geelong's roads.
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3: The drive out of Melbourne is improving. Just a slow patch from Coray Creek Road through the Point Cook Bend on the Princes. No other delays around Geelong and the Surf Coast. We're seeing delays easing on the Trobe Terrace. Just a little slow into Gordon Ave and Ryrie Street. Port Arlington Road also pretty good. Some delays through Newcombe due to works between Boundary Road and Wilson's Road. Bellarine Highway in fantastic shape. 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That's the latest Bay 93.9 traffic for Geelong and the Surf Coast.
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9: Cloudy this evening, tomorrow a shower or two with a top of 17. Broadcasting on Wattawurrung Country, hey, it's Ava here in the newsroom. A car involved in a crash in Nor Lane's been found dumped in North Geelong. Emergency services were called to a two-car collision on the boulevard this morning. The driver of a Holden took off, with the vehicle later found dumped, the driver of the second vehicle taken to hospital. Two of the ISIS brides who flew into Melbourne last night have been remanded for a bail hearing next week. The mother and daughter were among four women and nine children who returned home. They've been charged with crimes against humanity, including slavery offences. The precarious ceasefire in the Middle East remains under a cloud, with the US, Iran and Israel all breaching the no-fire agreements in a series of attacks earlier today. While still hopeful for a peace deal, Trump refuses to compromise on his demand for Iran to abandon its nuclear program.
10: They're not going to be starting the following day to develop a nuclear weapon. They were not willing to say that. I said, well, here we go. Let's do it the hard way.
9: Four teenagers have been charged over a fire in Melbourne southeast that destroyed an alcohol distribution centre. The boys have been charged with criminal damage by fire over the blaze in Keysborough. A local council's cracking down on those dumping rubbish outside charity stores and donation bins. Wyndham Council's already handed out $28,000 in fines since November to those caught doing the wrong thing. It says private clothing donation and e-waste bins have been removed from two community centres until further notice. And a bank worker's hung up on Pope Leo, believing it was a prank call. The American-born Pope was trying to change his on-file address and phone number with his Chicago bank, but experts say the employee in the US did the right thing.
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9: Cats coach Chris Scott is singing the praises of vice-captain Tom Stewart ahead of Game 200 tomorrow night.
12: I don't feel any hesitation in saying that, in my opinion, he's been the best player in his position that I can remember. I don't think that's a huge statement. In fact, it might be pretty obvious.
9: Another injury blow for Hawthorn following their loss to Fremantle. Connor Nash will miss next week's game against Melbourne due to concussion. Tom Barris and Jack Gunston also dealing with injury concerns. And a former Geelong development player is coming home. Dakota Crichton has committed to a two-year contract with the Venom ahead of the upcoming WNBL season. She played with the Townsville Fire last season and is currently representing Geelong United in the NBL 1.
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9: A shower or two tomorrow and cloudy on Sunday, both days heading for a top of 17. Right now in Belmont, it's 14 degrees.
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0: tonight. We'll get you home with a laugh from Mill and Nick in the morning on Bay 93.9. Thanks to E&S Kitchen, Bathroom and Laundry. 531 Moorabool Street, Geelong.
1: Mother's Day is on Sunday and we've got one of the all-time greats on the phone, Mill. Your mother.
2: Yeah, we have. Mum's on the phone.
1: Pammy.
2: Good morning, Mum.
3: Good morning. How are you?
2: Yeah, good. I didn't want to wake you up this early, but Nick wants to ask you a question. Go.
1: Yeah, Pammy, I just wanted to know, what was Mill really like as a child?
2: Thanks.
3: She was pretty good.
2: Mm.
3: And she never gave me any trouble.
2: Didn't I? I thought I gave you lots of trouble,
3: no.
2: Mum.
3: Oh, there was that just one incident there where I was at work one day and
2: she washed
3: the dog. So she got a bit of bacon and tried to entice our girly retriever into the bar.
2: Thanks, Nick.
3: With a piece of bacon and washing him.
2: And what happened, Mum?
3: I think he bolted.
2: And I got into trouble because he scratched all the enamel in the bath. So rather than hose him outside, I'd make it easier and just put him in the bath with the shower running on him. Down the hallway with a bit of bacon.
1: Did we ground her, did we, Pammy?
3: No, I don't think so.
2: No, you wouldn't have. You were pretty good.
1: Yeah.
2: Hey, thanks for that, Mum. I just wanted to get you on say Happy Mother's Day because
3: you were
2: down here last week and we had a pretty good week together. It was lovely having you here. But I didn't get your present organised and I'm a bad daughter.
3: Oh, that's all right.
2: But I love you, Mum. Thank you for everything you do for our family.
3: Love you too.
2: Don't. Happy Mother's Day, Mum.
3: Oh, thank you.
2: I love you.
1: Love you, Pammy.
3: Love you too.
2: Oh, God. Well, you see, I enjoy. Did you just say you enjoy our show?
3: Yes.
2: Mum, you can't lie on the radio. You say to me, I started listening to this morning and then I fell straight back to sleep.
3: Oh, no, sometimes I do. Sometimes I don't.
2: I won't see you on Mother's Day, Mum, but I hope Tracy spoils you. I love you.
3: Love you too.
1: Love you, Pammy. Happy Mother's Day, Quinn.
2: She's a bloody
1: ripper. Oh, I love her.
2: Mother's Day is coming and we are getting our mums on the phone. You got my mum Pam on 10 minutes ago. She told me I scratched the bath to ribbons trying to wash the dog and got into trouble. So it's my turn. Oh, yes, it is. And I've got your stepmum, Marsha Kay, on the phone. Good morning, Kay.
4: Hello, Mill.
2: How are you?
4: Well, thank you.
2: So I wanted to ask what Nick was like as a kid. Was he naughty?
4: No, he was beautiful.
2: Oh, I find that hard to believe.
4: He was the most beautiful little boy, always running along, skipping, happy.
1: It's Marsha. I'm trying to get married to a woman, Marsha.
4: He used to skip everywhere.
1: I still do.
2: I mean, do you know what? We're going to get our own skipping boy. You can be the skipping boy. No, but it's Mother's Day, so we thought we'd get you on, and we know you're very special to Nick. Anything else that stands out from his childhood?
4: Oh, no, he's just been a beautiful boy. Right. He's just always, he just loves his family. He'd do anything for anybody, help anybody out. He's just divine.
2: Yes.
1: Oh, I love you, Marsha. And I just want to say happy Mother's Day, and I love you, and I call you. You might be my stepmother, and we might not be blood, but I bloody love you.
4: Oh, and that's what I was just about to say. He's my stepson, but I never say that. I always say he's my son because he's just beautiful. Yeah.
2: Listen to you two go. Have you got some beautiful things to do on Mother's Day?
4: Well, Molly and Jord and little Mimi girls, they'll be here, so that'll be beautiful. We'll see Nick tomorrow, so that'll be gorgeous.
2: Mm.
4: And I'll go and see my 91-year-old mum, who I adore.
1: Yeah.
4: So, yeah.
2: That is so beautiful.
1: All right. Well, Mum, I'll see you tomorrow for a Savvy B at 12. I can't wait.
4: Can't wait, Nicole.
1: It's going to rock.
2: Happy Mother's Day, Kate.
4: It's going to rock. Okay, thanks, darling. Happy Mother's Day.
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1: 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Excite your drive today.
14: No delays in the drive out of Melbourne, which is quite nice, and Geelong and the Surf Coast roads are looking fantastic as well. Early delays through Charlemont on Bowen Heads Road have eased up, and so have the delays on Bellarine Highway, and slight delays on Torquay Road through Grovedale, but taking the Surf Coast Highway through to Torquay is delay free. 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More specials in store at IGA. And that's the latest Bay 93.9 traffic for Geelong and the Surf Coast.
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0: something you might have missed from Mill and Nick in the Morning on Bay 93.9. Thanks to E&S Kitchen, Bathroom and Laundry, 531 Moorabool Street, Geelong.
1: We have been celebrating mums. We love you, Mum. Happy Mother's Day. And we might try and get our mums on before the end of the show just to check in and see how they are. But we've been doing Fridge to Fame, which is a great little competition.
2: Yeah, it's been fantastic. We have had, I reckon, just over 1,000 entrants, and you and I have been sifting through a lot of artwork, haven't we, Mel?
1: All right, let's announce our winner. It is time to talk to the winning entry and her mum. We've got Beck on the phone from Armstrong Creek. Good morning, Beck.
3: Good morning.
1: We would like to congratulate you because your little artist, JC, is the winner of Fridge to Fame.
3: Oh, my goodness. Oh, wow. Thank you so much.
1: Yay. JC's done an amazing photo. How old is JC?
3: She's
2: 7. Oh, JC. Sounds like you might be there, mate.
1: She's done a really good job. She's won you a couple of things. Can we talk to JC?
3: Of course you can.
1: All right. Beautiful. Thank you.
4: Hello.
1: Hello, JC. How are you today?
4: Good.
1: Hey, guess what? You're the winner of our Mother's Day competition. Your drawing won. Well done.
4: Thank you.
2: How good is it? Now, this is there's some pretty cool prizes, and Mum's going to get a great prize, but JC, your prize, you're going to get your artwork on this massive billboard on town, so you'll be able to come and have a look at, take photos with it, but not only that, you'll be able to go to school today and go, hey, friends, see what I've got in town. Well done, mate. And we're looking at, me and Auntie Mel are looking at it, and you've done a wonderful job drawing Mum.
4: Thank you so much.
1: Oh, isn't it so exciting? And guess what else, JC? It's not only that. We're going to give you $500 to give to Mum to spend on herself, or you can buy her something for Mother's Day.
4: Oh, my God.
1: I love it.
2: The cutest human in the world.
1: JC, what grade are you in?
4: Year one.
1: This is beautiful. Can you tell us a couple of things that you love about your mum?
4: She's funny. She makes me laugh. And she's kind.
1: Oh, JC. And what, will you give Mum a big cuddle on Mother's Day and do something lovely for her?
4: Yeah.
1: You're a good girl. Hey, your drawing is so beautiful, and you'll have to come into Geelong over the weekend if you can with the family, as Nikki said, and take a look because it's going to be up on the big billboard.
4: Yay.
1: Congratulations, JC.
4: Thank you.
1: You're welcome, darling. Put Mum back on if you can. This is so good.
2: That's great, isn't
1: How good is it? It's just terrific. Hey, Beck, happy Mother's Day. Happy Mother's Day.
3: Thank you.
1: No
3: thank
1: worries.
3: Thank you so much.
1: And she sounds like she's awesome. She's beaming, which is good.
2: And what have you guys got planned? What have you guys got planned, Beck? Breakfast in bed?
3: I'm not actually sure. I'm not actually sure. My husband usually plans a surprise on Mother's Day.
1: Nice.
3: I'm sure there'll be lots of goodies and lots of little cards and something, lots of arts and crafts. So. Yeah.
2: The husband's on Mother's Day, always the head of logistics.
1: Yes, that's true.
2: Yes.
1: Hey, Beck, congratulations. And JC did the best photo. You'll see it for about a week on our billboard, a lovely drawing.
3: Oh, wonderful.
1: And enjoy your $500. Thanks to Jenny's Early Learning Centres. Have a great Mother's Day.
3: Thanks so much. Thank you so much. We really, really appreciate it.
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0: good on the drive home with Mill and Nick in the morning on Bay 93.9. 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
1: Weddings.
2: Yeah.
1: No, I'm shooting. So, you know, there's the traditional cutting of the cake and stuff, right?
2: Yeah. At
1: weddings. There's a lot of traditional things that have rolled on for, I don't know, would you say hundreds of years?
2: Centuries.
1: Yeah. But now this new thing that's taking off on the TikToks, the Instagrams, the Facebooks of this world. What they're doing, they're getting a long cake and they're lining up the candles, right? So say it's like a metre long.
2: Yeah.
1: The bride starts at one end.
2: I already love it.
1: The groom starts at the other. It's sort of like Lady and the Tramp, but wedding cake style.
2: Oh, my gosh.
1: And they blow the candles out and they get to the end and just
2: do
1: a heavy pash.
2: I love this.
1: Thoughts, questions, concerns?
2: I love it. Only concern with my mind was spitting on the cake, the whole cake that then has to be cut up.
1: Yeah.
2: Normally people don't blow out candles for a wedding cake, they just cut it.
1: Yeah.
2: So, that's my only thing. Like, you are cutting that cake up for everybody to eat, and you know what a germaphobe I am. Look at me clenching my fingers while I say it. Anxious little meal.
1: Get the little pump, the red bottle out.
2: No.
1: Sanitize.
2: My hands are so dry. Every time I get in the car, I'm doing it. But I think that's fun.
1: Yeah, it would be. The only concern I've got, Mill, if there's, you know, say it's one of those weddings where there's keys in the bowls.
2: I don't know. I go to weddings and leave a present, enjoy myself, sit to somebody next to somebody I never want to see again, and have dessert and go.
1: Well, you know, some people do this, Mill. I don't. But, you know, the keys in the bowl, you know, everyone sort of...
2: It's a wedding. It's not an orgy. Who are you mixing with?
1: I'm not mixing with anyone.
2: Right.
1: I've just heard stories on the Meganet that this, you know, sometimes... And then if you're doing this sort of gear...
2: Right.
1: ...at your wedding...
2: Yeah.
1: ...what happens next?
2: So
1: if there's keys in the bowl in the middle.
2: So how does that affect the big long cake with all the candles? Join the dots for me. I'm not doing it.
1: Well, is everyone lining up?
2: Oh, is everyone lining up?
1: You know, I'm going to blow down. I'm going to pass you at the end. Random sister-in-law of Frank. His mum's sister's cat.
2: What about when you're single and you end up on the table with all the rejects at a wedding and you've got no partner?
1: Do you know what I used to call that? When I used to wait tables when I was like 16 or 17 at All Seasons in Bendigo. Weddings every Saturday night. And look, I may or may not have been in the bar at some stages. Illegal, pouring pots for people when they got a bit busy. I had a little bad mo then. But there was always the back right table.
2: Yes.
1: The idiot table. They would, every single wedding, it was the idiot. We used to call it the idiot table. Back right. Up the back right. You've watch that table.
2: Just uncovered something terrible for me.
1: What?
2: My nephew had us on the back right table at his wedding.
1: Oh, no.
2: Our whole family. Near the toilets and as far away from the bridal table as you can actually get.
1: Really?
2: I feel sad.
1: Oh, well, hold on. I'll come around and give you a...
0: Back Monday from 6. Mill and Nick in the morning.
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0: toast when you've got the hosts with the most? 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
8: 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Ugh.
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0: Well, hey, hi, hello. It's Perds here for your Party with Perds on the Friday night on Bay 93.9 around Geelong, the Bellarine and the Surf Coast. And, of course, that song made famous by the movie Top Gun. And you may have been lucky enough to get a Guernsey to our birthday screening of that movie at Reddings on Monday night.
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3: Anglesey is feeling good.

0: looking okay for the Surf Coast trek tomorrow. Weather-wise, 17 degrees, a little bit of cloud around. Might be okay. I mean, it's a decent walk, isn't it? So you don't want to be too hot. Sunday, 16, and the new start to the week, Monday. I reckon you just get a jumper on and go at it.
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0: Geelong is feeling good, and we're proud to say right across Geelong and the Surf Coast, lives are being changed.
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1: Dad has gone over to Bali for a bit of a holiday. Says to the son, 17, first time minding the apartment. They're on the 13th floor. He goes, no, all good. Albie is a Jack Russell. He somehow gets out and goes wandering. So this fella sees the flyer that lives in the apartment block and goes, oh, I'll put my drone up and have a look. He might have gone up on the roof or something. Yeah. Next minute sees little dogs. 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

0: Neil and Nick in the morning on Bay 93.9. Here's a bit of gear you might have missed this week.
1: For those of you playing along at home, it is actually Wednesday.
2: Doesn't matter. We always get things wrong in here.
1: Oh,
2: what do we say? Two knuckleheads just making the best of it.
1: Yeah,
2: that's us.
1: Having a crack.
2: Now.
1: Yesterday. Mm. So we had the scooter, Rick's Grill's scooter. You and I, we shared it over the last couple of weeks. Because I've jumped on board with Geelong is feeling good. And on Friday night, we are going to make Geelong feel good. Come down to the piano bar. Rex Grell will be down there. Not Rex himself, maybe Pike.
2: Yeah.
1: But no, we'll all be down there celebrating. So come down, free concert. It's going to be great, isn't it?
2: Yeah, Joanne's going to put on an hour of just mashups and then do her hit. There's a DJ from Six. It's a good way to wrap up what has been a wonderful feel-good promotion on the radio station. But also, Pobbers is leaving the piano bar eventually. So if you've ever loved the piano bar, come for that very reason on its own.
1: Buy him a champagne.
2: Exactly. Now,
1: Return the Skoda.
2: Mm.
1: And I just got so attached to it.
2: Well, it's funny, isn't it? Because that does happen.
1: It does.
2: I didn't know enough about the features to get that attached, I must admit. I was more nervous and loved it, but was happy to give it back because I didn't want to damage it.
1: Yeah, I had the driver's assist going, so you barely have to work for the drive. I had the cruise control happening. I was zipped into Melbourne and back. That was unbelievable. And it sort of felt like the one that got away from high school when I returned it yesterday.
2: Yeah.
1: And I handed it over to Johnny, the keys over to Johnny down there at Skoda in South Geelong. And it was like the new cool kid's come to start at school and he's really good at footy and he's really hot and all that. And your girlfriend goes, hey, you know what, Nick? You're a bit of a loser. I'm gonna go with this guy now. And handing it back. Oh, it was shocking.
2: Isn't it funny how different we are though? I was wrapping the keys in foil so no one would pinch it. And was worried I was going to scratch it. So didn't want to drive it too fast. We're just two different people.
1: Meanwhile, I'm cuddling it at night.
2: Where's Nick? He slept in it. Yeah. He loves it.
1: I love it. Little seat warmers. You don't need a blanket.
2: Yeah. I mean, we're always, whenever we rent a car or we test drive cars, which we do in here sometimes, I'm always really worried that something's going to happen to it.
1: Drive it like you stole it, I think.
2: Oh, is that what it is?
1: Nah, that's a bad saying from a 90s.
2: Have you ever had any problems with a hire car or has anything ever happened to something you've been driving?
1: Someone in my family. I don't want to give too much away, but her name rhymes with Pavette. That's her name. Pavette. when her and my older brother-in-law moved into a house together, they had the little a renter.
2: Yeah.
1: little rental.
2: Yeah.
1: This was, 20 plus years ago.
2: Yeah.
1: Anyway, and there's over the road from St. Joey's Oval in Herne Hill sort of thing, and Pervet moved the truck from out the front and was driving it over towards the St. Joey's Oval.
2: No.
1: And so it's a bit of a high, it's a truck, it's a little truck.
2: Mm.
1: And so Glenn and I say are driving for this tray with the low-hanging branches, and we start waving, going, no, with our waving our hands in the air. She sees the hands waving and thinks, they think I'm doing a good job. So she puts the foot into it a bit more and then all of a sudden, bang, straight into a tree. But
2: no,
1: we fixed it. We returned it.
2: Yeah.
1: Ah, they didn't even know.
2: Do you know what you've just reminded me of? When I lived in Bendigo and worked at the radio station, we had Rocktober and we borrowed these little four-wheel drive sort of rock star sort of Hummer things that came out, and we put Rocktober all on.
1: Cool.
2: And the door was open in the garage, in our garage home, and it rolled backwards and bent the door. This is probably why I've got a real thing about borrowing cars now.
1: Yeah, a bit of PTSD, Mel.

0: in the morning on Bain 93.9. Here's another one of their best bits from last week.
1: What's trending today is the Met Gala. Now, you may have seen this on the telly and you see it on the news. It just seems to roll around really quickly. So what it is, it started in 1948 and it started with a woman called Eleanor Lambert, and she was one of the major figures promoting American fashion at the
2: time. Good morning to you, Lambo.
1: But it's a fundraiser for the Costume Institute at the Metropolitan Museum of Art. So what happens, it's one of the world's biggest celebrity events now.
2: Yeah.
1: And it's known for wild fashion, your exclusive guest list and huge media attention. Yeah. And all the guests go and they donate, and it's towards the arts in New York. Around $20 to $25 million a year in Australian money gets raised.
2: That's a lot, isn't it?
1: Give it to some shelters or something.
2: Yeah.
1: Why do these people need?
2: Build some shelters.
1: So this year, a big, huge guest list of all, you know, Taylor Swift and Rihanna and Kim Kardashian, J-Lo. But can I give you my kind of top ones?
2: Yeah.
1: Actually, we might just turn that music down and we'll have a little bit of this one instead.
2: Go. Give it to me, sis.
1: Welcome to the Met Steps. Who's that under that black veil with a pirate ship on her head? Oh, it's Madonna. Welcome, Madonna. Heidi Klum's turned up. Oh, has she fallen over outside where they're doing some renos? Her dress was made of cement. Have you ever seen anything more ridiculous in your entire life?
2: That's wild, isn't it?
1: Katy Perry turned up as a, like, face completely covered with a robot mask and opened it at the last minute.
2: What? Come on, man.
1: It's so stupid. I think the most ridiculous one I saw was Heidi Klum and the dress of wet cement. Seriously, I know the costumes have to be outlandish, but they're just getting more and more ridiculous.
2: It's a bit too much, isn't it?
1: It is.
2: Just an excuse to dress like a halfwit.
1: A halfwit. Do you know what? Can I give you my moment of halfwit?
2: Yes, please.
1: In year nine from Hayward High School, we had to go to Melbourne for a week. I can't remember why. And one of the girls above me in the year level, Mandy Saunders.
2: On your mans. Good morning.
1: She wanted to be in fashion. Well, she wanted to be a fashion designer.
2: Oh, cool.
1: So she made these multicoloured pants with an elastic waist.
2: Oh, yeah.
1: And they were really, really bright. But they puffed right out and then came in tight and then went in tighter from the knees down.
2: Similar to what MC Hammer wore in the Hammer Time?
1: If MC Hammer had done a pop-off and it got trapped in the top half of the trousers. I'm not kidding. I wore
2: photos of it?
1: Yeah. Oh, I might not. Probably don't, actually. But I had the little Chinese slippers on, the happy slippers.
2: Yes, love.
1: I would have had a big belt, earrings, hair tees.
2: Big hoops.
1: No, they would have been my fry pans with the eggs in them because I was a bit partial to them. I thought they were really kooky and cool. I got around Melbourne. I know. I was on work experience.
2: The earrings.
1: When have you dressed, in your words, Nicholas?
2: Mm-hmm. A halfway.
1: Steve, good morning. What's yours?
3: Hang on, lost you.
1: Yeah, hello.
2: You're in reverse or you're parking next to something.
3: Yeah, I'm here.
1: Heart monitor's going off. What's going on? Are you there?
3: Yeah, I'm here. Sorry about that.
1: No,
3: yeah,
1: that's all right. Here. What have you worn that looked silly?
3: I had to wear a caftan once upon a time.
1: A caftan, which is like a big, big sort of dress.
2: Oh.
1: Like a muumuu.
3: Like a floral bed sheet.
2: What were you wearing that for, mate?
3: A fancy dress.
2: Oh, fancy. I thought you were just darting down to Woolworths.
3: Remember the old Roman sandals?
1: I loved Roman sandals. We used to wear those in high school. I did. I really loved them. Hey, Steve, were you humiliated? Were people making fun of you?
3: I got changed pretty quickly after arriving to the party, yes.
1: Yeah. And was it weird wearing a caftan as a bloke? Did you wear footy shorts or something underneath it?
3: I wore boxer shorts.
1: Yeah.
3: So that wasn't too bad.
1: Not too bad.
2: Less is more. I would have worn nothing.
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0: How's this for a vibe? That big 80s chorus. A fresher tune you're already loving. And the Aussie anthem that still shakes the speakers along Eastern Beach. Millen Nick in the morning. Feel good all day with a playlist like no other. Across Geelong and the Surf Coast. This is Bay.
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1: Well, the movie is out and people are flocking, and we are talking about Devil Wears Prada 2. It's really exciting. Have you seen Devil Wears Prada 1?
2: Never seen it. It's pretty good,
1: Anne
2: isn't it?
1: Anne Hathaway. It's so good. It is so good. So it's out. Let's take a little listen to Devil Wears Prada 2. Here's a tiny little bit.
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3: But I did not hire you, and all I need to do is bide my time until you fail. Won't you take the train, dear?
1: Oh, it's so good. So it was out on the weekend, and if you do go and see it at Fancy Gold Class, so Amanda Priestley's back, as we all know, you get a little red handbag full of popcorn.
2: Do you?
1: I just love it.
2: Well, should we go?
1: I just absolutely love it.
2: I probably need to watch the first one to watch the second one.
1: It's really, really good. You probably do need to watch. Meryl Streep's amazing. She's so cunning. But this one's shot in Italy, and there's a lot of fashion. Mm. It's all about fashion. So one of Ferg's mates went with his wife on the weekend, and he was saying to Ferg on Saturday, they caught up. He goes, oh, I went and saw that Devil Wears Prada 2. And Ferg goes, what was it like? And he said, yeah, it's pretty good, but there's a lot of fashion in it.
2: Yeah, right. Milan. Is that the fashion capital?
1: Yeah, the fashion capital's Milan. Yeah. See, between the two of us, you'd think I would be the fashionista.
2: Nah. I've got you covered, baby.
1: You have. You need to take me shopping.
2: Yeah, I do.
1: All right, so
2: I said this too, and there's a couple of people in this building that want me to take them on.
1: Right?
2: I could do shopping tours.
1: You could do shopping tours. I'll come. But here's the thing. I'm only going to one place. Now, there's a little... I'm going to give you that survey, if you can just get it ready.
2: Yep.
1: Because there's questions now getting around for everybody that's seen Devil Wears Prada 2 because it's so fashionable.
2: Yeah.
1: And I want you to ask... these questions have all been answered by, you know, Beck Jard and all the influencers, blah, blah, blah.
2: Influencers.
1: No, you've got me saying that. Are you ready? Devil Wears Prada 2 quiz for Mill. Go.
2: Okay. Favourite place to shop in Geelong?
1: Kmart Warn

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1: Style icon.
0: Victoria Beckham / Sharon Strzelecki.
2: Yep.
0: Netball skirts are great. People don't wear them enough.
2: I don't know how to say this word.
0: Faux pas.
1: Okay. Biggest faux pas.
0: Biggest faux pas. Thank you, Grandpa. My biggest fashion faux pas.
1: Yeah.
0: Drawing the third blue stripe with a pen on my Adidas Rome rip-offs in the 80s because Mum had no money to buy me the real ones.
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0: An Hermes Cali bag. I only said that because someone else said it. Or unlimited stretchy black pants.
1: Oh.
0: Right.
1: Favourite fragrance or perfume?
0: Impulse Musk, circa 1984. Don't look past it if you can find it on eBay. Get it. It might make your skin swell, but it's worth it. Next.
1: It's better than getting Botox or filler.
0: That's it.
1: Favourite fashion era?
0: Era. 80s.
1: Era.
0: It doesn't matter. That's an era.
1: Well, and it is an era, the 80s.
0: Finally, the last one.
1: One item you'd save in a fire melt. The house is burning down.
0: White sailor's hat from the 80s. But it is in a glass temperature-controlled case, so I have to smash it first. Well done, Mel. We all know that you're a fashionable chick. Devil Wears Prada 2 is out. And guys, if you want some brownie points, take your lady.
1: I really need to take you shopping, don't I?
0: You do, but we're going to Kmart because I love it.
1: No, no. I'm
0: stretchy
1: gonna
0: pants.
1: I'm going to start taking you to
0: my
1: places.
0: Feasting pants.
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1: We have my mum, Pam, staying with us at the moment. Mm. Morning, mummy. She won't be up yet. She takes great delight in telling me she gets up late. And if she listens, she goes, oh, I tuned into you and Nick on the app, but I fell back asleep. And I go, oh, it's great. Oh,
2: riveting radio, isn't it, Pammy?
1: Right. If you've got insomnia, just stay with us. No, it's a very hard thing, insomnia. So mum's with us and we had to go out Saturday. We'd booked in a fun club, which is a thing we do, you and me.
2: Yeah, we're going to make merch soon. Yep.
1: Yeah, we're going to make merch. And we ask friends that we want to come with us and we go to the Valley Inn and we just have a great afternoon. Yeah. It's great. But have a few bets responsibly, have a few drinks, have a can of lunch. But when we were going, we caught a taxi and mum goes, oh, you're going to have a few drinks? And I said, yeah. She goes, oh, you're going to be drunk when you get home. And I thought, oh, nice. I was under the pressure all day. But when we got home, I haven't had to do this for, I don't know, 40 years. Had to try and act sober in front of mum.
2: That's so good.
1: So we get out of the taxi and go inside. The keys rattle and we come down the hallway and the little head pops up over the couch. Are you drunk?
2: Abby.
1: I was very drunk. Drink responsibly, though. Done not very often. And by my standards, like I don't drink much. So three or four drinks and I'm, you know. So then trying to act sober as a completely grown woman, trying to serve up Thai food that I'd bought on the way home.
2: This
1: bench had looked like something, like you've got no idea. There was like outlines of bowls and the food around the outside of it. But I just, it's so hard as an adult. Have you had to do that?
2: Yeah,
1: absolutely. Trying to make it you're not pickled?
2: Even I was on the FaceTime to my mother yesterday and mum still does it. She goes, oh, have a look at you. You're washed up. You're totally washed.
1: You're washed up.
2: But I do it with Dad and Kay when we're in Bendigo, like we're there at Easter.
1: Yeah.
2: Belle and I went out and had a few and we got home at like 3 a.m. or
1: You've
2: something.
1: You've got to pretend and be quiet.
2: I know, but Kay said to me the next morning, she goes, oh, I heard you two get out of a taxi last night and... Yeah, you know, I peek through the blinds and go, geez, nothing sacred here, is it, Marsha? I said to Belle, act quiet. You got to be quiet and you got to walk.
1: Oh, no, you can't. Well, this is what happened Saturday night with us. Mm. We got home at like, I don't know, 6 o'clock. Mm. The dead giveaway. What? Ferg and I both ate our Thai food, asleep within 15 minutes, both on the couch.
2: You're done.
1: Like she knew.
2: You're done.
1: Hey, have you had to do that in front of your parents as an adult? Have you been somewhere and you've sort of gotten on the few too many sherbs? It's tough. Vic, wrap us up. When have you had to act sober in front of your mum or dad?
3: Well, went out with my partner and came home and I was so chickered. I was in the loo spewing on the floor.
1: Oh, no. This is awful.
3: Got up in the morning and Joan goes, did I hear someone being sick in the toilet last night? Very concerned, the old girl. And I said, yes. I said, it was Brian. He made a dreadful mess.
2: Top that, Bryza.
1: Top that. Did she ever find out it was you, Vic?
3: I'm quite sure she knew it was me anyway. She wasn't a stupid old lady.
2: Vic, you're ahead of your time.
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10: Good morning, Liam Robertson from Surfing Victoria here with your morning surf report. Large waves across the coastline again, a little bit smaller than yesterday and a bit more manageable, but still experienced surfers only on those exposed breaks. We're seeing triple overhead waves still. Light westerly winds at the moment, they will give way to more onshore flow. So best bet, get in nice and early for those experienced surfers. 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

0: and Nick in the morning on Bay 93.9. Here's a bit of gear you might have missed this week.
1: Weddings.
2: Yeah.
1: Shh. No, I'm shooting. So, you know, there's the traditional cutting of the cake and stuff, right?
2: Yeah. At
1: weddings. There's a lot of traditional things that have rolled on for, I don't know, would you say hundreds of years?
2: Centuries.
1: Yeah. But now this new thing that's taking off on the TikToks, the Instagrams, the Facebooks of this world. What they're doing, they're getting a long cake and they're lining up the candles, right? So say it's like a metre long.
2: Yeah.
1: The bride starts at one end.
2: I already love it.
1: The groom starts at the other. It's sort of like Lady and the Tramp, but wedding cake style.
2: Oh, my gosh.
1: And they blow the candles out and they get to the end and just do a heavy pash.
2: I love this.
1: Thoughts, questions, concerns?
2: I love it. Shoot. Only concern with my mind was spitting on the cake, the whole cake that then has to be cut up.
1: Yeah.
2: Normally people don't blow out candles for a wedding cake. They just cut it.
1: Yeah.
2: So, that's my only thing. Like, you are cutting that cake up for everybody to eat, and you know what a germaphobe I am. Look at me clenching my fingers while I say it. Anxious little meal.
1: Get the little pump, the red bottle out.
2: No.
1: Sanitise.
2: My hands are so dry. Every time I get in the car and do it. I think that's fun.
1: Yeah, it would be the only concern I've got, Mil.
2: Yeah.
1: If there's, you know, say it's one of those weddings where there's keys in the bowls.
2: I don't know. I go to weddings and leave a present, enjoy myself, sit to somebody next to somebody I never want to see again, and have dessert and go.
1: Some people do this, Mil. I don't. But, you know, the keys in the bowl, you know, everyone sort of...
2: It's a wedding. It's not an orgy. Who are you mixing with?
1: I'm not mixing with anyone.
2: Right.
1: I've just heard stories on the Meganet that this, you know, sometimes... And then if you're doing this sort of gear...
2: Right.
1: ...at your wedding...
2: Yeah.
1: ...what happens next? So if there's keys in the bowl in the middle.
2: So how does that affect the big long cake with all the candles? Join the dots for me. I'm not doing it.
1: Well, is everyone lining up?
2: Oh, is everyone lining up?
1: You know, I'm going to buy this. I'm going to pass you at the end, random sister-in-law of Frank. His mum's sister's cat.
2: What about when you're single and you end up on the table with all the rejects at a wedding and you've got no partner?
1: Do you know what I used to call that? When I used to wait tables when I was like 16 or 17 at All Seasons in Bendigo. Weddings every Saturday night. And look, I may or may not have been in the bar at some stages, illegal, pouring pots for people when they got a bit busy. I've had a little bad mo then. But there was always the back right table.
2: Yes.
1: The idiot table. They would, every single wedding, it was the idiot. We used to call it the idiot table. Back right. Up the back right. You've watch that table.
2: Just uncovered something terrible for me.
1: What?
2: My nephew had us on the back right table at his wedding.
1: Oh, no.
2: Our whole family. Near the toilets and as far away from the bridal table as you can actually get.
1: Really?
2: I feel sad.
1: Oh, well, hold on. I'll come around and give you a...
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0: 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Here's another one of their best bits from last week.
1: Mother's Day is on Sunday and we've got one of the all-time greats on the phone, Mel. Your mother.
2: Yeah, we have. Mum's on the phone.
1: Pammy.
2: Good morning, Mum.
3: Good morning. How are you?
2: Yeah, good. I didn't want to wake you up this early, but Nick wants to ask you a question. Go.
1: Yeah, Pammy, I just wanted to know, what was Mel really like as a child?
2: Thanks.
3: She was pretty good.
1: And
3: she never gave me any trouble.
2: Didn't I? I thought I gave you lots of trouble,
3: no.
2: Mum.
3: Oh, there was that just one incident there where I was at work one day and
2: straight into
3: it. Washed the dog, so she got a bit of bacon and tried to entice our girly retriever into the bar.
2: Thanks, Nick.
3: With a piece of bacon and washing.
2: And what happened, Mum?
3: I think he bolted.
2: And I got into trouble because he scratched all the enamel in the bath. So rather than hose him outside, I'd make it easier and just put him in the bath, the shower running on him. Down the hallway with a bit of bacon.
1: Did we ground her? Did we, Pammy?
3: No, I don't think so.
2: No, you wouldn't have. You were pretty good.
1: Yeah.
2: Hey, thanks for that, Mum. I just wanted to get you on say Happy Mother's Day because
3: you were
2: down here last week and we had a pretty good week together. It was lovely having you here. But I didn't get your present organised and I'm a bad daughter.
3: Oh, that's all right.
2: But I love you, Mum. Thank you for everything you do for our family.
3: Oh, love you too.
2: Don't. Happy Mother's Day, Mum.
3: Oh, thank you.
2: I love you.
1: Love you, Pammy.
3: Love you too.
2: Oh, God.
3: Love you
2: well,
3: show.
2: You see, I enjoy. Did you just say you enjoy our show?
3: Yes.
2: Mum, you can't lie on the radio. You say to me, I started listening to this morning and then I fell straight back to sleep.
3: Sometimes I don't.
2: I won't see you on Mother's Day, Mum, but I hope Tracy spoils you. I love you.
3: Love you too.
1: Happy Mother's Day. Happy Mother's Day, Clyde.
2: She's a bloody
1: I love her.
2: Mother's Day is coming and we are getting our mums on the phone. You got my mum Pam on 10 minutes ago. She told me I scratched the bath to ribbons trying to wash the dog and got into trouble. So it's my turn. Oh, yes, it is. And I've got your stepmum, Marsha Kay, on the phone. Good morning, Kay.
4: Hello, Mel.
2: How are you?
4: Well, thank you.
2: So I wanted to ask what Nick was like as a kid. Was he naughty?
4: No, he was beautiful.
2: Oh, I find that hard to believe.
4: He was the most beautiful little boy, always running along, skipping, happy.
1: It's Marsha. I'm trying to get married to a woman, Marsha.
4: He used to skip everywhere.
1: I still do.
2: I mean, do you know what? We're going to get our own skipping boy. You can be the skipping boy. No, but it's Mother's Day, so we thought we'd get you on, and we know you're very special to Nick. Anything else that stands out from his childhood?
4: Oh, no, he's just been a beautiful boy, right? You know, he's just always, he just loves his family. He'd do anything for anybody, help anybody out. He's just divine.
2: Yes.
1: Oh, I love you, Marsha. And I just want to say happy Mother's Day, and I love you, and I call you. You might be my stepmother, and we might not be blood, but I bloody love you.
4: Oh, and that's what I was just about to say. He's my stepson, but I never say that. I always say he's my son because he's just beautiful. Yeah.
2: Listen to you two go. Have you got some beautiful things to do on Mother's Day?
4: Well, Molly and Jord and little Mimi girls, they'll be here, so that'll be beautiful. We'll see Nick tomorrow, so that'll be gorgeous.
2: Mm-hmm.
4: And I'll go and see my 91-year-old mum, who I adore.
1: Yeah.
4: So, yeah.
2: That is so beautiful.
1: All right. Well, Mum, I'll see you tomorrow for a Savvy B at 12. I can't wait.
4: Oh. Can't wait, Nicole.
1: Yeah. It's going to rock.
2: Happy Mother's Day,
4: Kate. It's going to rock. Okay, thanks, Alan. Happy Mother's Day.
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0: Here's another one of their best bits from last week. 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
1: We have been celebrating mums. We love you, Mum. Happy Mother's Day. And we might try and get our mums on before the end of the show just to check in and see how they are. But we've been doing Fridge to Fame.
2: Wishing
1: you, Mum, happy Mother's Day. And we might try and get our mums on before the end of the show just to check in and see how they are. But we've been doing Fridge to Fame.

0: the winner of Fridge to Fame.
1: Oh, my goodness. Oh, wow. Thank you so much.
0: Yay. JC's done an amazing photo. How old is JC?
1: She's only 7.
2: Oh, JC. Sounds like you might be there, mate.
0: She's done a really good job. She's won you a couple of things. Can we talk to JC?
1: Of course you can.
0: All right. Beautiful. Thank you.
3: Hello.
0: Hello, JC. How are you today?
3: Good.
0: Hey, guess what?
3: What?
0: You're the winner of our Mother's Day competition. Your drawing won. Well done.
3: Thank you.
2: How good is it? Now, there's some pretty cool prizes, and Mum's going to get a great prize, but JC, your prize, you're going to get your artwork on this massive billboard on town, so you'll be able to come and have a look at it, take photos with it, but not only that, you'll be able to go to school today and go, hey, friends, see what I've got in town. Well done, mate. And we're looking at, me and Auntie Miller looking at it, and you've done a wonderful job drawing Mum.
3: Thank you so much.
0: Oh, isn't it so exciting? And guess what else, JC? It's not only that. We're going to give you $500 to give to Mum to spend on herself, or you can buy her something for Mother's Day.
3: Oh, my God.
0: I love it.
2: The cutest human in the world.
0: JC, what grade are you in?
3: Year 1.
0: This is beautiful. Can you tell us a couple of things that you love about your mum?
3: She's funny. She makes me laugh. And she's kind.
0: Oh, JC. And what, will you give Mum a big cuddle on Mother's Day and do something lovely for her?
3: Yeah.
0: You're a good girl. Hey, your drawing is so beautiful, and you'll have to come into Geelong over the weekend if you can with the family, as Nikki said, and take a look because it's going to be up on the big billboard.
3: Yay.
0: Congratulations, JC.
3: Thank you.
0: You're welcome, darling. Put Mum back on if you can. This is so good.
2: That's great, isn't
0: How
2: it?
0: How good is it? It's just terrific. Hey, Beck, happy Mother's Day. Happy Mother's Day.
4: Thank you.
0: No
4: thank
0: worries.
4: Thank you so much.
0: And she sounds like she's awesome. She's beaming, which is good.
2: And what have you guys got planned? What have you guys got planned, Beck? Breakfast in bed?
4: I'm not actually sure. I'm not really sure. My husband usually plans a surprise on Mother's Day. So
0: Nice.
4: I'm sure there'll be lots of goodies and lots of little cards and always something, lots of arts and crafts. So.
2: Yeah. The husband's on Mother's Day, always the head of logistics.
0: Yes, that's true.
2: Yes.
0: Hey, Beck, congratulations. And JC did the best photo. You'll see it for about a week on our billboard, a lovely drawing.
4: Oh, wonderful.
0: And enjoy your $500 thanks to Jenny's Early Learning Centres. Have a great Mother's Day.
4: Thanks so much. Thank you so much. We really, really appreciate it.
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2: 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Welcome to Mill and Nick's Barefoot Idiot.
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4: Now, this is not supposed to be, this isn't the greatest advice ever.
5: Oh, no, I love this segment. It comes with a disclaimer.
4: Yeah.
5: You're the Barefoot Idiot. Mm-hmm. You're not giving great life advice.
4: No.
5: Shoot.
4: On Saturday morning, I went. We had the fun club on Saturday and we went to the footy Saturday arvo. And my mother really wanted to go to the footy on Saturday. She goes, can't I just come again?
5: Yeah.
4: It's hard to take mum.
5: Yeah.
4: You know, we don't go to the footy anymore, put it that way. So I thought, you know what, I'll take the footy and the fun to mum before I leave
5: Good
4: her,
5: right? Boy.
4: So we went out and we get the tats on. I got her a salad roll for lunch. We did all the Saturday jobs that we do every week. And she was a bit flat about the footy. And the Bombers were about to start at about 12:35, who are just in ripping form at the moment. Bombers.
5: Don't.
4: Ripping.
5: It was a shellacking, mate.
4: No, got smashed.
5: Don't talk about it.
4: So what I thought I'd do, I said to Mum, look, I know we can't go to the footy. And what Mum used to do, she says, she's got this quote that she always says, I was never a big drinker, but the one thing your father taught me was how to drink Bundy and Coke. Now, Mum hasn't had a Bundy for years, and I thought, you know what?
5: Yeah.
4: I said, hey, Mum.
5: Yeah.
4: This is 11:32 in the morning.
5: Yeah.
4: I said, Mum, why don't I get you a few Bundys for the footy, and I'll set you up in your room with KO Sports, and you can watch your footy all day. Have a couple of Bundys. And she said, Paddy, I would love it.
5: But there's nothing wrong with that. The story's good so far.
4: Right. Well, this is where it goes a bit pear-shaped.
5: Oh, no.
4: I got a bit ahead of myself and a bit excited for Fun Club and what was coming, so I thought I'd get myself a Bundy as well.
5: Yes.
4: So anyway, so I go into the premix king out there. No,
5: love it.
4: No agreement there.
5: Yeah, yeah.
4: Anyway, and then we go up and we pull into a car park.
5: Yeah.
4: And AMAC and I, we cracked one. We cracked one each.
5: Oh, my God.
4: We cheersed each other. It was fantastic. But there's a few people walking past giving us funny looks.
5: Mother, you're sitting in the car with your mother drinking.
4: A mother and son sharing a Bundy together in the outside the Leopold shops. Doesn't look good, Mill. That's not the best.
5: 11:30 in the morning. I think I saw that fella off the radio with his mum. They were drinking cans of Bundy. Oh, mate.
4: That's terrible, isn't
5: it? Oh, no. Here, did you send me a photo of this? Am I allowed to? Oh, look at you. Look at the pair of you for that. That is just absolutely...
4: it's terrible.
5: Nick.
4: But I thought I'd give three quick tips.
5: Yes. Here we go.
4: Yeah, you ready?
5: Yep.
4: Don't waste time lining up for brunch. Just sit in the car park. No menu, no waiting. BYO vibes only. Don't go to the cafe.
5: Oh, sorry, wrong one.
4: No cafes, drinking in your car's better.
5: Love it.
4: Now, you got to match her energy. If Mum wants tats lotto on and a quiet day, you bring the Bundy cans and turn into an event, like to lift the occasion a touch.
5: Yes.
4: Okay.
5: All right, third one. Is this the last one and your best one?
4: Yep. Tip number three.
5: Yep.
4: Make it look official.
5: Ah.
4: And this is what we did.
5: Yeah.
4: If anyone walks past, just look serious.
5: Yep.
4: Like you're having a deep family meeting, not two idiots smashing tins before midday. That is how you get away with drinking in your car with your mother on a Saturday morning while you're getting tassotto.
5: Another great installment from BFI, the Barefoot Idiot.
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2: Good morning. Delays easing after an earlier crash in Marshall on Barwon Heads Road at Marshalltown Road. Otherwise, the Surf Coast Highway travelling at speed through Grovedale, then all the way to Torquay. If you're heading towards Melbourne, Geelong Ring Road moving well onto the Princess Freeway, past Werribee and onto the Westgate Freeway. 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That's the latest Bay 93.9 weekend traffic for Geelong and the Surf Coast.
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11: A possible shower today. We're heading for 18. Hi, I'm Rebecca McDonald. A motorcyclist has been seriously injured in a collision in Belmont. Emergency services were called to High Street just before 8:30 last night to report a car and motorbike had collided. The male rider was taken to hospital while the driver of the car stopped at the scene. Donald Trump's announced a 3-day ceasefire between Russia and Ukraine, coinciding with this weekend's Victory Day celebrations. There's no official confirmation from Kyiv or Moscow, but the reported deal includes a total suspension of military activity and a swap of 1,000 prisoners from each side. Voters in the New South Wales seat of Farrer head to the polls today for the by-election. It's been called after former Liberal leader Susan Lee quit politics. The seat could fall to One Nation or a local independent. Police are cracking down on hoons following a series of meetings across Wyndham. 200 vehicles gathered in Truganina last month with two incidents happening on April 17 and 19. It's believed the group were performing burnouts but left before officers arrived. Four men from Melbourne's north are facing charges of allegedly sharing ISIS propaganda, including vision of terror attacks. Border Force tracked the four after searching the luggage of one man who just returned from Turkey. The youngest of the accused is 19. And new research has found weight loss medications don't work for a tenth of the population, finding it comes down to a person's genes. Amber Willink from Diabetes Australia says it'll help inform patient care.
12: What this research can do is help clinicians avoid prescribing medicines that are unlikely to work for their patients, which can reduce also the side effects that we know can be experienced with these medicines.
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11: Brisbane has survived a second-half fight back from Carlton to win by 11 points at the Gabba. The Lions led by 49 points early in the third term last night before the Blues surged. And a thrilling fight back from Port Adelaide fell just short overnight, losing to the Western Bulldogs by 2 points. And Collingwood's Scott Pendlebury will tonight equal the VFL-AFL games record, marking match 432 when the Pies take on Geelong. Cats coach Chris Scott says you can see how Pendles makes his teammates better.
4: I rate and respect him so highly for a number of reasons, but right up towards the top of that list would be just the way he's been able to help others within the team. He's just been such a good organiser of that team.
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5: Good morning, Liam Robertson from Surfing Victoria here with your morning surf report. Large waves across the coastline again, a little bit smaller than yesterday and a bit more manageable, but still experienced surfers only on those exposed breaks. We're seeing triple overhead waves still. Light westerly winds at the moment, they will give way to more onshore flow. So best bet, get in nice and early for those experienced surfers. Protected corners have better waves as well. More in that head high to just over head high range on those really protected corners. As always, if you are going for a surf, surf with a mate and play it safe by the water.
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11: A possible shower today. We're heading for 18. Tomorrow, cloudy 17. Right now in Newtown, it's 11.
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13: Good morning, good morning, good morning. Welcome to the show. Dave Ferguson in the Moorabool Street, Geelong studios of Bay 93.9. Welcome to live radio on a Saturday morning, May 9. The Bay Property Guide. We have our real estate experts just winding their way up the path to the front door. Let's introduce Peter Ford of Whitford Property at the door. Morning, Pete.
14: Good morning, Dave. Good to be here.
13: Yeah, good to see you too. Thank you. And Tom Butters is ringing the bell. Morning, Tom.
15: Morning, Ferg.
13: How are you both?
15: Yeah, very,
14: very
15: well.
14: Good. Very,
15: very
14: good.
15: Very, very well.
13: No fog. One of our cameras, there it is. It shines. Where is that? Drysdale.
15: Drysdale.
13: Yeah, it's a bit foggy
14: there.
13: Down at Drysdale Way. As we are live, can I just mention, if you're out there and you're seeing something that you think we should know, contact us, okay, for heaven's sake. Take advantage of getting some information out to your local community. Call us, 52-299-939, 52-299-939, and there's multiple ways you can contact this program through the course of the morning, which we hope you'll do. Oh, I've got a prize. Got a prize.
15: Mm.
13: I've got a fantastic prize to win this morning. Do you remember, you guys remember the movie Top Gun? You remember that?
14: I remember it.
13: Oh, why do you remember it, Peter?
14: Oh, it was date night, actually, 40 years ago. I remember going on a date to that.
15: What was his name?
14: Who's your brother?
15: Good.
13: Goose?
15: Goose, yes.
13: Maverick? 40 years ago, it's frightening, isn't it? I love the movie Top Gun for so many reasons, but I can go into that, and I hope I will get the chance to through the course of the show. But we've got some tickets to give away to the 40th anniversary screening in cinemas of Top Gun. They're bringing it back for a special week of release from May 13 at Reading Cinemas.
15: Good Pond. Movie.
13: Good movie.
15: And even the second one that was released was awesome as well.
14: It was good. I just remember the 80s, the amount of leather jackets with patches on them that came out, and fur collars. $10, they were huge.
13: they were a real thing.
14: Everybody had them.
13: If you want to be in the running for these tickets to Top Gun, contact the show, 52211939. Everyone that contacts the show this morning and asks a question of Peter Fort or Tom Butters, we'll put in the draw at the end of the show this morning. 52211939, text number 0456939939, and you can hit up the Bay Property Guide letterbox at bay939.com.au. Let's get on with it, huh? This is Bon Jovi. We'll slurp down some coffee and tell you about how things are in property after this.

0: Nine, 93.9, Saturday, Bon Jovi, Living on a Prayer. Was that the song you were singing after you had that date night at the Top Gun?
1: No, it was Berlin, actually, I was singing. But...
2: Take My Breath Away.
1: Yeah.
0: All right. The Bay Property Guide Saturday, Dave Ferguson, Peter Ford of Whitford Property, Tom Butters of Buxton Real Estate in the studio as our special guests in real estate. Prizes to win this morning on the show by contacting us on 52299939 and asking a question of our real estate experts. We'll put you in the draw to win some tickets to the 40th anniversary edition of Top Gun movie. Now, let's talk about what happened last night. With the footy last night, two Friday night games at the Gabba, Brisbane by just 11 points over Carlton.
3: Brisbane home. Consistent capitulations. Character shown by Carlton, but ultimately Brisbane heads the challenge and claims victory on Friday night at the Gabba.
0: Blues got a bit close to the Lions, didn't they, there? And in Adelaide, in the other game, the Bulldogs found a way back to the winners list by Port, over just 2 points over Port.
4: Siren! Another classic at the Adelaide Oval. Friday night footy at its best. They deserve to win the Dogs. They led all night until the final second. A 1 point, now 2 point victory. Brilliance from the Dogs. 10-12 to 10-14.
0: And Dwayne Russell said the fortune of a couple of classics in Adelaide in the last couple of weeks. Good to hear him up and about. The audio there, courtesy of the AFL. Tonight, Cats and the Pies at the G, which we're heading. I'm going to. So I'm looking
5: Should
0: forward to it.
5: Should be a really, really great match, actually. Fingers crossed.
0: Yeah, Tom Stewart's 200th.
5: Yeah, and Pendle's equal. And Saturday night is at 7:25. There'll be 88,000 there.
0: Yeah, I reckon it'll be a big attendance. That's by the by. I want to talk about what you guys did in your lives last night. Tom?
5: Looked pretty quiet, locked into a show. Didn't watch any footy, but I watched that movie Apex the other night on Netflix. Have you watched
1: very
5: it?
1: Very good. No. Yes.
5: Have you?
1: Yeah. Charlize.
5: Honestly, I can't stop thinking about it. It's great.
1: Yeah.
0: Really?
5: Yeah.
0: Okay. Apex.
5: Yeah. Apex. I had to pause it at one stage to catch my breath. It's like that sort of movie. Wow, okay. Yeah, it's good.
0: Thank you for the tip. Peter?
1: I'll keep the movie theme alive. I went and saw Michael last night.
0: Oh, okay. I've got something to talk about, Michael, a little later on in the show when I do Lifestyles of the Rich and Famous. What did you think?
1: It's
0: a bit long?
1: Yeah, look, I felt it was a little bit long.
0: It starts to drag, doesn't it?
1: Yeah, it was starting to drag a little bit. I'll give it 3 stars.
0: Oh, this is the bio on Michael Jackson.
5: Oh.
0: Yeah.
5: Thought that wouldn't be a thing these days, but okay. Mm. Yeah.
1: That's what I thought. But anyway.
0: But the first hour or so is exceptional, I thought.
1: You know? Yeah. Yeah, no, look, it's interesting. It just goes to show, though, you pretty much know everything about him.
0: Yeah.
1: You know.
0: Yeah, it's been well
1: documented, hasn't it? Yeah, yeah, yeah.
0: And that when they dance to Thriller, it still gets me how good that is. That routine. I still think that's fabulous.
5: Who played him?
1: His nephew.
5: Yeah, right.
0: Jafar?
1: Jafar.
0: Jafar?
1: Jafar. One of the... Not Tito's son. We had this conversation the other week.
0: I think we did.
1: Yeah, yeah, yeah. One of his brother's sons, anyway. Yeah.
0: And got a little on Michael Jackson later in Lifestyles, Rich and Famous.
5: Did he play him the whole way through the movie, though? Or
1: no,
5: did
1: he would
5: swap him for a Caucasian actor?
1: Yeah, they... bit of plastic surgery. A bit of... CGU? No. Oh,
5: CGI. CGU.
1: insurance company.
0: So I'm interested to hear that about Mike. Last night, Mill and Nick hosted a night at the Piano Bar here in Geelong with the artist Jackie, who performed her hit. You remember this one? Yeah. Jackie. Joanne is the artist. Joanne.
1: 1998, I think it was.
5: It was.
0: Yeah, you remember. like this. She was in town last night at the piano bar. The piano bar sadly shutting its doors down the track in a little while, which is a bit of a shame. But it will pop up apparently in various guises around the place.
5: Well, they started in Geelong. Now they're in Melbourne, Ballarat, and everywhere. Mm. They're just shutting Geelong, aren't they?
0: I think so.
5: Yeah, okay. Mm.
0: Yeah. So that's what the mill did last night. I hit the bed early so I could be here up and about for the Bay Property Guide. Here we are. You would think I'd be better, wouldn't you?
5: Just needs another coffee.
0: Never mind. 18 past 8, Bay 93.9.

0: 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Call me, maybe. Hello? Hello? This thing working? I don't know. No one on the phone.
1: That's a good sight gag.
2: I had no idea what was going on.
0: No, you know what would have happened, hopefully, is the folks at home would have gone, what's he doing? I'm trying to make the point there's no one calling. And we're giving you a chance to win some tickets to the 40th anniversary screening at Reading Cinema's Warren Bonds of the movie Top Gun. So why not call me and call Tom and call Peter and ask them something in real estate and you'll be in the running. 52299939 through the Bay Property Guide letterbox if you want to text us as well, 0456 939 939. Let's find out how things are in Geelong property right here, right now. Do this every Saturday morning on the Bay Property Guide. Current market assessment, how it is out there on the ground in real estate. These guys are the experts, no one better to bring us their impression of how things are in Geelong property than these two. Tom Butters of Buxton Real Estate, Peter Ford at Whitford Property. Tom?
2: Well, I mean, you just pick up the paper or read the paper or listen to the news and look at what's happening in the world, and then we had the rates, and then we've got the budget, and so everything is combining to say steer away from real estate right now to buyers, but surprisingly, Geelong's still okay. Like we just signed off in our office for April 2.5 times last April, which is like goes against it. And April can be a tough month because you throw in school holidays, Anzac Day, Easter, so it's a limited month. But you know, it's just we were just saying before, it's the biggest price sensitive market still. You've just got to price something correctly and buyers are there. You're just chasing your tail if you go a bit too high. It's just a real market. It's a bit of a slog sometimes, but transactions are still happening and people are still there. And, you know, Geelong is in a much better place than Melbourne right now. Our counterparts at Buxton in Melbourne, I've chat to them a bit, and a lot of them are saying the market up there has just hit the skids completely about 6 weeks ago, and they are really, really finding it tough. Whereas, you know, Geelong offers an array of price ranges. So we start from 500, we go to 5 million, basically. There's so much upside to our town and people are seeing that and people are still coming here.
1: Yeah, no, look, I have to agree 100%. And just to summarise it is price sensitive. If you're priced right in the marketplace, you're attracting the right buyers and they're buying the property. People aren't overpaying for property, which we've seen, you know, in the past. They're paying fair prices for property. I think also there's some really good buying opportunities for buyers at the moment as well. So if you are thinking about buying or wanting to wait before you buy, if you've got the opportunity to do so now, I'd be out there having a look. So I think there's some good opportunities for buyers. We do have some vendors that probably have made decisions to move elsewhere, so they need to move, and they may accept offers that they may not have, you know, a few months ago. So the ones that have been on the market, we've seen have quite a few properties sell at the bottom end of the range or just below. That's across the board. Investors have started to slow down again. We had a real burst with investors entering the market for the first quarter.
0: Yeah, and buyer's agents ringing,
1: you know, 3 or 4 buyer's agents ringing you every day. You know, with clients, and we've seen that start to really slow over the last couple of weeks. So,
2: I'm glad that's slow because they look, interstate buyers agents just ringing on a whim, and I know there are a lot of agencies who around there at that lower end who were just doing videos, walkthroughs, sending it to 30 buyers agents, and then someone buying it, and that's. You know, I think there's huge question marks whether that should happen.
1: Absolutely.
2: And whether or not those interstate agents are doing their due diligence to make a good decision.
1: Yeah.
2: But that was never us. We weren't selling off videos because I don't think it's right, personally. So,
0: but it was a tough week. You know, let's not. I mean, that's a fact. It was hard with the interest rate rise.
2: Yeah.
0: Is it too soon to sense any reaction from the market? Do you think?
2: I feel the reaction is in the week lead up. But we all actually sort of, you can just look at the numbers. It was going to happen.
1: Yeah.
2: It was going to happen. So, look, everything we're hearing is it's probably going to happen again. And then October is when it should be leveled out and potentially come back. But, you know, as a buyer, you've got to take advantage of that. I mean, everyone does their budgets on what they can spend. You leave a little bit in the bank. Now's the time to buy.
0: And that old saying where, you know, the smart people buy when things are
2: exactly right. Yeah. People, like anyone who's, let's say, investing in shares and who knows what to do, they wait for it to dip and then they buy. Like, you know, that's what's happened. But I still think this year is better than the last two.
1: Yeah, I agree. I think the other thing too is if you're a first home buyer, don't hold. Just get out there and do it. My daughter, she just got pre-approval on Monday. She's 20, which is great. Right. So we're out looking for her at the moment.
2: Right.
1: And I think it's important just to get into, if you've got the opportunity to get into the market, just get into the market. Doesn't matter what's happening. Righto. Just get into the market.
2: And there's incentives. Yeah, there's incentives to get you in there. The 5% scheme, which is,
0: gone.
2: What is it, up to 950?
1: Yeah.
2: And then you only have to put in 5% and the bank backs you up to be 20. So, like, if you can afford the repayments, it's a good thing to do.
0: There you go. That is the current market assessment from our experts, Tom Butters of Buxton Real Estate, Peter Ford at Whitford Property. That's what you get here on the Bay Property Guide. Saturday, it's 28 past 8.
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0: Play 93.9 Saturday morning. Brothers and sisters, feeling the power. The power of love. From Huey Lewis and the News. Okay.
1: That woke me up.
2: Definitely woke me up.
0: Getting some strange looks in here this morning. Peter Ford of Whitford Property and Tom Butters of Buxton Real Estate are my guests in the Bay Property Guide studio. Saturday, May 9. We've got a Bay Property Guide leftover from last week. A question Paula sent in to the Property Guide last week, and Paula we couldn't get to. So I promised Paula it would be the first question we addressed this week. And of course, Paula will be the first into the draw for the Top Gun tickets that we're giving away. Paula says, hi, had a quick question regarding rental situations where a landlord decides to sell a property through the same real estate agent who's managing the tenancy. In this scenario, do agents' obligations shift more towards supporting the landlord as the seller, or do they continue to have responsibilities towards the tenant as well? Good question, Paula.
1: Look, it is a very good question, and the reality is the obligation doesn't shift. So our obligations remain the same for our tenant. Uh-huh. And the landlord, they're still a landlord, but they also become a vendor. So we've got a duty of care to yeah. both parties. Mm. The benefit when you actually have the same agent selling and managing the property is the relationship they have with the tenant. So, you know, we make sure that they're not put out with inspections or anything like that. And, you know, with inspections, there's also a fee that they will actually, there's a subsidy they receive on their rent.
2: Compensation. Yeah.
1: Yeah.
2: And that's only quite a new thing, but yeah, I agree with that. It's a lot easier when it is managed by your company because you can go directly to the renter. But it doesn't change. We're governed by the laws. Mm. You know, you've got to serve notice of intention to sell, 2 weeks' notice before an inspection. Every inspection you do get $50 or $60, and whether or not that's photography, whatever it is, that's all marked down and you're compensated.
1: Which they should be too.
2: The
1: compensation should have been there many years ago.
2: Yeah.
1: And
2: the conversation with renters should be, let's work together. Like, let's make this as easy as possible.
1: Mm. And a lot of those times, those properties are then sold on to another investor as well. So it might not necessarily be that the tenant needs to leave the property or vacate the property.
0: They might be encouraged to stay.
1: And, you know, we see by working with the tenants, and the tenants may, you know, they'll keep the house really tidy because they want to show that they're good tenants and they do want to stay. And it makes it easy then for a landlord to say, hey, this is a good tenant, let's take this on.
2: And, you know, also from a renter's point of view, if you are served with a notice of intention to sell, you can leave the property without any penalty after that. So if you are right in the middle, you're a month into a lease and then go, this doesn't suit us, you can then leave and there can be no charges against you.
0: Hmm. Thank you very much, Paula. Great question on the Bay Property Guide. Paula, you are the first in to the draw. We'll make a little later on this morning for that 40th anniversary screening of Top Gun. Which is hitting Reading Cinemas in Warren Ponds from about May 13, I think. If you'd like to be in the running, we'll announce the winner of those tickets. 4 tickets to give away to this a little later on this morning. 0456 939 939 is our text. 0456 939 939. Also the Bay Property Guide letterbox at bay939.com.au or 52299 939. I think we've got all of those methods across. At 22 to 9, what are we looking at today in the weather? Cloudy day, possible showers.

0: 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It is 19:18 to 9 on a Saturday morning. The Bay Property Guide, Dave Ferguson, Tom Butters and Peter Fort at your disposal this morning on 522-99939. Let's do a little hammer time.
1: Hammer Time.
0: Hammer Time is the segment on the Bay Property Guide each week where we look at the auction activity around Geelong in the hours to come through Saturday. Tom, Buxton out at 10:30 this morning.
2: It looks like it. Yeah, Josh Carter's going to do that at 18 Cornish Avenue in Belmont at 10:30 this morning. I know nothing about it. I'd imagine it's going to go really well because Belmont's booming along. Mm. And Josh is a good agent. So pop along there. If it has been cancelled, I apologise, but I owe you a coffee.
0: To the best of our ability, it's 18 Cornish Avenue in Belmont at 10:30 this morning. There you go. That is Hammer Time. Still a few auctions, though. Is that what's your vibe on that generally?
2: Look, there's not a lot running. I called one last weekend. Mm. I'm running a bigger one at the moment because we're trying to force people to do something. Everyone's sitting on their hands a little bit. But you know, you've got to auctions right now. It's not you don't auction everything.
3: No,
2: you don't auction everything. It's got to suit the market. It's got to be priced correctly, or the owner's circumstances just are that it has to go to auction.
3: Yeah, no, I agree 100%. I think that at the start of the year we were starting to lean towards more and more auctions. I think that since everything that started overseas, the interest rate rises, it's starting to, you know, work its way back to a more of a balanced market. So private sales seems to be taking over again.
2: Yeah.
3: In most cases.
2: The funny thing, the last 6 months of last year, everything at that lower level, which we don't sell a lot of, it's not the suburb that we're in, but that should have been auctioned.
3: Yeah,
2: you know, they had multiple people, and they were selling them in 3 or 4 days. Like that's where you go. Well, let's wait 4 weeks. Let's get the best price in the market. Okay. Mm.
0: There you go. That is the vibe on auctions at the moment in the Geelong market. 16 to 9 at Bay 93.9, and Steve Winwood.

0: 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Cloudy for Geelong, possible showers, top of 18. Tomorrow cloudy and 17 degrees. With Tom Butters of Buxton and Peter Ford of Whitford Property, going to do an extra edition of the Properties of the Week, just as a one-off this week.
1: On the Bay Property Guide, we're looking at the Properties of the Week.
0: And we will do another a couple in the next hour of the program where they normally sit at about 9.30. Don't worry about that. So just an extra couple of properties to offer you this morning, but have a listen to these addresses and get these addresses up in your phone as we talk about them, because they're some great properties, these two. Mm. Let's start at the Whitford property, 82 to 86 Drysdale Street in Port Arlington, because I believe, Peter Fort, that this one comes with an oven alone that is worth $250,000.
2: I know, it's crazy, isn't it? You can buy a block of land in Port for nearly that.
3: Yeah.
0: Just the oven is worth
2: it. It is. Look, it's a very special property. It was built in 1886. It's period correct. It's been meticulously renovated. You're 300 metres from the water, six-car garage, five bedrooms. Four of the bedrooms are en-suited, six bathrooms in total. You have this amazing kitchen, which has a Le Corneur. I believe it's a Le Corneur. I believe Brad Pitt's got one of these in his house. Celine Dion and also Drake have them.
3: Wow.
2: So they're handcrafted in Paris.
0: And this oven was owned by Steve Visard.
2: Steve Visard, yeah. So it came out of his Turak property. And, this is where it lives now. But the house, it's like a commercial kitchen. So this property could be used not only as a residence, but paddock to plate. They've got a full orchard there. They've got everything possible. If you're a cook, I'd get along and have it. And it's a beautiful looking home. Stunning.
3: It is.
2: A stunning looking home. It's one of the better properties that I've ever been through, that we look at it and go, yeah, they've done it right here.
3: Well, they've lent into the period and put colour through it, which is really nice to see. That's pretty amazing. Yeah.
0: Appointments for
2: by appointment. You'd hate to think what that would be worth up here in Geelong. You'd be adding another $2 to $3 million on it
3: easily.
0: That is 82 to 86 Drysdale Street, Port Arlington. What a superb property. And so is this, though. In fact, as we were preparing the segment, I think I'm not going to embarrass you by saying, Tom, it's one of the best houses you've seen in Geelong. 115 Prospect Road, Newtown.
3: Yeah, look, I sold this in 2021. And since then, Texture Architects got involved, Viviano Builders took over, and a designer, and they've redesigned this home. It's four bedrooms, three bathrooms. It is the most stunning home I've ever walked in. It's beautifully finished.
0: There you go.
3: Just from the start to finish, it's perfect. We opened it for the first time last week. We had sort of 15 to 20 groups through, and I think everyone's jaw was on the floor. I don't think photos do it justice. It's perfect. Absolutely perfect.
0: Can we get through it today?
3: Yeah, we're getting it. We are actually opening it at the moment. It's that higher price bracket. It is 3.95 to 4.3, but once you walk through and understand what goes into it, yeah, it's pretty amazing. But it is open at 10:45 today.
0: There you go, 115 Prospect Road in Newtown. They are two properties of the week, and we're going to do, as we normally would, another couple in the next hour here at Bay 93.9. It's 9 to 9.

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13: Good morning. We've got the Surf Coast Highway travelling nicely through Grovedale, then all the way to Torquay. Colac Road, smooth sailing in Warn Ponds between Geelong Ring Road and Pioneer Road. If you're heading towards Melbourne, Geelong Ring Road moving well onto the Princess Freeway, past Werribee and onto the Westgate Freeway. 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
14: A possible shower today, a top of 18, broadcasting on Wadawurrung Country. Hi, I'm Rebecca McDonald. Police are investigating a crash in Belmont that left a motorcyclist in hospital. A motorbike and car collided on High Street and Mount Pleasant Road just before 8:30 last night, with police believing the car then hit a pole. The male rider suffered serious injuries, with the driver of the car stopping at the scene. A 3-day ceasefire is set to take effect in Ukraine and Russia from today, following a surprise announcement from Donald Trump. The brokered deal aims to hold all fighting until Monday and facilitate a mass prisoner exchange, although it's yet to be confirmed by Moscow or Kyiv. Voters in the New South Wales seat of Farrer head to the polls today for a by-election called after former Liberal leader Susan Lee quit politics. Deputy PM and member for Corio Richard Miles telling the ABC it's been a long-held coalition seat after being asked why there were no Labor candidates.
15: I think really the remarkable story today is around whether or not the coalition can hold the seat. It really is a test for Angus Taylor.
14: A by-election closer to home, this one for Wyndham residents. Locals in the Heathdale ward will be voting for a new councillor in August following the resignation of Jenny Barrera earlier this month. The poll will be held by post. One of the so-called ISIS brides is likely to become eligible for tens of thousands of dollars in taxpayer benefits. The 33-year-old's escaped arrest in Melbourne, but three of her cohorts remain behind bars in Melbourne and Sydney on charges including slavery and crimes against humanity. And flowers are expected to top the list of Mother's Day gifts for Aussies this year. A new retail survey shows nearly 40% of shoppers will buy flowers. Many are choosing simple celebrations at home.
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14: The Western Bulldogs have snapped a losing streak, beating Port Adelaide by 2 points in their round 9 clash overnight. Also last night, Brisbane held off a late surge in Carlton to win by 11. Geelong coach Chris Scott is usually pretty quiet on the club's strategy, but says it won't surprise anyone that Oshin Mullen will play on Nick Dacos in tonight's clash with the Pies.
16: Oh, it's pretty simple. Best player in the comp. I don't normally talk about these things, but it's just so obvious it's not funny. We've got a guy that we tend to give really big roles, and this is probably the most difficult role in the competition. And I'm even more certain that Collingwood won't be surprised by that.
14: And in the A-League, Adelaide United are in New Zealand facing Auckland FC in the first leg of the semi-finals. Sydney FC take on Newcastle Jets in their semi also tonight.
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14: A possible shower today. We're heading for 18. Tomorrow, cloudy 17. Right now in Norlane, it's 12.
11: Keeping you up to date with the latest on the Geelong real estate market. This is the Bay Property Guy.
18: Oh, look who I've got here in the studio this morning with me. From Whitford Property, it's Peter Fort and Tom Butters from Buxton Real Estate in this hour of the show. Some more properties of the week. We're going to do an edition of Lifestyles of the Rich and Famous on Michael Jackson. Peter went and saw the movie, the biopic Michael, I think last night, wasn't it?
19: Was last night.
18: So it's all fresh while it's out there in the cinema. Thought I'd discuss Michael's property dealings a little later on this hour. And we've got a couple of letterboxes up our sleeve as we give away, speaking of movies, tickets to the movie Top Gun to be won on the show this morning. 522 99939 if you want to get in and ask a question of Tom or Peter on Bay.

0: Bay 93.9 share if I could turn back time, which is appropriate, really, because 40 years ago, I can't believe it, but 40 years ago, the movie Top Gun was released at the cinema, and it just remains one of my favourite movies ever. 40 years ago, well, they're releasing a special 40 years anniversary edition. Apparently it's been zhuzhed in some way, shape or form on the big screen.
1: Tom's taller.
0: Goose doesn't die. No. No, I don't
2: tell you. You just gave away the ending.
3: Damn it.
0: I don't know that any of that is true. What is true is you can win tickets to this special screening this morning on the Bay Property Guide. We're giving away four tickets to go and see the 40th anniversary edition of Top Gun re-release in cinemas from May 13. 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Kimmy writes, hi Peter. Oh, one for you, Peter Ford.
1: Oh, there we go.
0: Pete, what's the market like in Grovedale at the moment? There is a lot of them on the market.
1: Yeah, look, Grovedale's probably been the success story of the last 6 months. It's a suburb that it's become an inner suburb of Geelong, in actual fact, with the growth of Mount Duneed and Charlemont and Armstrong Creek. So anything this side of the railway line becomes an inner suburb. It's very popular. It's been popular with investors from interstate and out of area. They're good, solid homes on good-sized blocks, so really good buying and very, very popular. Days on market there, I think sub 30 days, which is probably the lowest days on market in Geelong, I would imagine.
2: And look, I can't remember such a quick growth in a suburb over 6 months. Like, homes have gone from 550 to 750 in 6 months, and they may be back down to sort of 680 now because the market trend is slowing ever so slightly. But it was going off its head.
1: It is, and it really is. It is a suburb or two closer now to Geelong than it ever used to be.
0: Is it a suburb where a lot of the first home buyer action is?
1: It's great for that. It is really good for that. Yeah. So, and if you value land size, I think it's a no-brainer.
2: And what you have there are a lot of homes that you can improve and make money on as well, because you look at another suburb out near Armstrong Creek, Charlemont, they're all newer homes. Like, the money's been made there until they end up dating in 5-10 years, whereas these are 80s bricks, you know, they're normally really well-built homes and the bones are great, and you can improve them and make money.
1: You've got yard and the old, you know, push out, put the family room on and another bedroom and bathroom, and you're sorted.
2: Yeah.
0: Okay, thank you, Kimmy, for your Bay Property Guide letterbox. We're going to pop you into the draw for the tickets to Top Gun, which we'll give away a little later on this hour on the Bay Property Guide. To get into the running, just ask a question in real estate of Peter Ford or Tom Butters this morning on 522 99939, 522 99939, or text 0456 939 939.

0: Bay 93.9, the king of wishful thinking, go west. And if you're thinking wishfully about your next property, hang on, properties of the week coming up a little later on this hour on the Bay Property Guide. Peter Ford of Wedford Property and Tom Butters of Buxton Real Estate in the studio this morning on a cloudy one for Geelong. Possible showers and I think about 16 degrees, if I can just find 18, better than that. 18 today at a quarter past nine on the Bay Property Guide. We've got a little article in front of us about the worst turnoffs when it comes to open homes. When you're opening your home for inspection prior to selling, and you've got a number being shown today, haven't you, Peter? Mm. Four or so?
1: Yeah, four
0: Tom,
1: or so.
0: You've got about how
2: about
0: many?
2: About 10.
0: 10?
2: Yeah.
0: A list of things in this article that turn people off. When they're looking at open homes, stuff like too much clutter. We hear this, you know, regularly, don't we? Too much clutter. Too much dog poo.
1: Yeah, no one likes a lot of dog poo.
0: Can't people see through that, though, and past that? I mean, you know, you pick up the dog poo and it's gone, and then you've moved into a beautiful new home, hopefully.
1: I guess, you know, when people talk about open homes, they talk about, you know, put the kettle on, bake some bread. It's all about
0: making it
1: as attractive as possible. I don't think the dog poo.
0: No, it probably doesn't work for a lot of people.
2: Yeah, and look, dog poo's, obviously you'd hope it's in the backyard and you can walk around it, but it is a distraction and probably an off. The big one for me is cat litter. So because that's sitting inside, because no matter how much you cover it up, there's a stench to it. I had one recently and we had to give it a rest on the market because it watered your eyes when you walked through the door. Mm. It genuinely did. So I think when you're selling, it's a basic thing of, you know, if you walk into a home, what do you appeal to? What do you want to feel? You want to feel comfortable, warm. You want the smell to be nice. You want it to feel.
1: It's all the senses.
2: Yeah.
1: It really is.
2: It is.
1: It is all the senses. Mm. And I think the other thing is that, look, you know, logically you can see past a lot of those things. But unfortunately, you know, a lot of buyers don't. I'd say majority of buyers don't, in actual fact.
0: Other big turnoffs in this article, filthy bathrooms.
1: Yes.
0: Kitchen sinks.
1: Yes.
0: Dirty or stained toilets.
1: Yes.
0: Mould in the shower.
1: Yeah, that's not a good one.
2: Well, mould in the shower is a deep issue, isn't it, really?
1: I think the other thing too is that if you're a purchaser and you have a look at the home, and the first thing that's going to come to mind is, has this been taken care of? Has this been well maintained? Yeah. And if you see things like that, then it can be questionable. Well, has maintenance been kept up on the property, et cetera, et cetera? So best thing that we can do when we present a house is present it where there's no objections.
0: Mm. Okay, Bay Property Guide, 17 past 9.

Play 93.9, rocking the Casbah at 21 past 9. That is The Clash. Dave Ferguson, Peter Force and Tom Butters on the show this morning, the Bay Property Guide, as we do an edition of Lifestyles.

0: The biopic Michael has focused plenty of attention on the life of the pop superstar Michael Jackson in the past few weeks. This morning in Lifestyles, let's take a deeper dive into the homes the late Moonwalker lived in. Michael Jackson's life began in a cramped two-bedroom bungalow in Gary, Indiana. The family moved into it in 1950, 11 members living in two bedrooms, conditions that were far from the luxury Jackson would later inhabit. As the family's success rocketed, they moved to a sprawling estate in Encino in LA, dubbed Havenhurst, purchased in 1971. It became a creative hub where Jackson perfected his moonwalk and recorded demos for his later hits. The estate eventually expanded to include a movie theatre, koi pond, and a personal memory room. In 1988, Jackson purchased the property that went on to become known as Neverland. The 2,700-acre estate cost $19.5 million US to buy, a further $35 million spent remodeling it into a personal amusement park, complete with Ferris wheel, merry-go-round, and zoos stocked with tigers, crocodiles, and giraffes. Maintenance alone fetched an eye-watering $10 million a year, contributing to the financial strain he would later encounter. Jackson's high-rolling lifestyle also saw him maintain a luxury footprint in New York City. He rented a four-bedroom, four-and-a-half-bathroom condo in Trump Tower for $110,000 a month in 1994.
1: Wow.
2: 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That is a lot of money.
0: Let's see where all the money went.
1: It's a lot of money now, but then, wow.
0: There you go, a bit of Lifestyles of the Rich. And you saw Michael just last night, the new biopic.
3: Yeah, not the real Michael. It was... I saw his nephew play Michael in the biopic. And, yeah, look, it was okay.
0: Yeah, I'd give it a 5.
3: Out of 10? Yeah, I give it a 5 out of 10. Yeah. Not out of 5.
0: Yeah. But his music continues to just be exceptional.
1: Pretty timeless. Yeah.
0: Absolutely. The soundtrack of our life. 24 past 9 at Bay 93.9.
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8: 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Skoda Kodiaq. 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LMCT 6593.
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0: On the Bay Property Guide, it's the properties of the week.
1: Yes, we've already done. If you've just joined us on the program this morning, you've already missed a couple of the best properties. We did a couple early in the Bay Property Guide, just for a change, just to shake the show up a little bit on this Saturday morning, May 9. Let's look at another two, and after that we'll do another two properties of the week. Peter Fort at Whitford Property to take us through 16 to 30 Homestead Drive in St Albans Park, a.k.a. Farlap's Home.
2: That's what it's known as, isn't it? This is another iconic property. This has probably had more views than anything else on realestate.com, I believe. But this is 8.5 acres. It's a beautiful home in St Albans Park. It is like it's like botanic gardens. We've got a tennis court, incredible. 6 bedrooms, 6 bathrooms. Wow. We've got the stables there. It's a different world altogether. I mean, when you go through, drive through the gates here, you would feel that you're in St Albans Park.
1: Leave everything behind.
2: Absolutely. This is a spectacular home and we're looking for a spectacular owner. We have had the property, the price reduced recently, so we're just under $5 million for 8.5 acres of a historic, iconic Geelong property.
1: Yep. Is it by inspection?
2: By inspection.
1: Thank you very much. And 141 Noble Street in Newtown, please. Mr Butters?
3: Yeah, look, this home's now been on the market a while, but last week we relaunched it to go to an auction with a new price of $3 to $3.3 million. It sounds terrible to say that's cheap, but when you're talking about 2,500 square metres in Newtown opposite Geelong College...
1: Yeah, you can understand why.
3: A 5-bedroom, 3-bathroom... Well, 2-bathroom, 2-car. It's
2: a
3: beautiful.
2: Home.
3: Yeah, 1905 built. It's a grand home. It is stunning. It was purchased for $4.75 million 4 years ago. So that's probably the change in the top end market right there. We're going to auction on the 23rd of this month. Because
2: I think any buyers that are, you know, on that plus side of three should get along to have a look at
3: seriously,
2: this. This is exceptional value.
3: This is land value and you get the house for free, yeah. Basically. Yep. It is a stunning home in a location. There's a lot of home. There's a lot for people to take in and there's potentially people saying, oh, you need to do a lot of work. You can do it to a level. The kitchen's done. The bathroom's done. You just have a forever home there on 2,500 square metres at 141 Noble Street.
2: It's probably one of the largest land holdings.
3: It would be. In that blue chip inner circle. Yeah, it would be for sure.
1: Inspection by appointment.
3: Oh, no. We've got to open for inspection there at 10 o'clock this morning.
1: There you go. 10 o'clock. 10 a.m.
3: 10 a.m.
1: 141 Noble Street, Newtown. We better get on with it because we've got two more after this.
3: This morning.
1: There you go. 10 o'clock, 10 a.m.
3: 10 a.m.
1: 141 Noble Street, Newtown. We better get on with it because we've got two more after this as we get

0: On the Bay Property Guide, it's the properties of the week.
1: Let's go straight to 210 McCurdy Road in Finesford. Peter Ford.
2: Yeah, spectacular property, this one. This sits on 3,600 square metres. It's on the border of Newtown, so just in behind the oval there. It is basically a 800 metre shell. It's the beautiful property up on the hill there. It looks like Hogwarts. We're on the market $2.75 to $3 million, basically. An acre, and this could be one of Geelong's best residential homes. The schoolhouse that we sold a number of years ago has gone through a full renovation and is now a private residence, and it's absolutely spectacular. So someone has the opportunity to do something very similar with this iconic property.
1: 210 McCurdy Road in Finesford. For details, contact Peter Fort at Whitford Property. And our final visit to 336 Shannon Avenue in Newtown.
3: Yeah, this is a really amazing property. It's four bedroom, three bathroom. We've had it on for a week and a half. We've got some good interest on it. It's 837 square metres. It is Shannon Avenue, but the beauty, you've got direct access off Fernery Grove, so you never have to pull out onto the Shannon Avenue.
1: Real plus.
3: Yeah, four bedroom, three bathroom, three car garage, pool out the back, renovated throughout.
1: Beautiful.
3: Really beautiful character. That's 199 to 219. And we've got that open for inspection today at 11:30.
2: That's a great house.
1: 336 Shannon Avenue is the address at 11:30 this morning. A couple of bits of business we must do. We're going to announce the winner of the tickets to Top Gun, 40th anniversary screening coming to Reading Cinemas in Warren Ponds. Experience the difference. This is celebrating the 40th anniversary of that original Top Gun movie with Tom Cruise in May 13 in cinemas. Feel the need for speed? Again, we'll get to... get to see this one at Reading Cinemas, Warren Ponds. The winner of the tickets this morning is Kimmy.
3: Well done, Kimmy.
2: Well done, Kimmy.
1: Kimmy contacted us earlier about Grovedale as a booming suburb. Thank you for the call. Well done to you, Kimmy. A couple of other points about some birthdays.
2: Yeah. Yes, a few birthdays. Well, happy birthday, Billy Joel.
1: Oh, yeah.
2: There's one.
1: 77 today, Billy.
2: 77. Happy birthday to my sister-in-law, Danny Fraser. Happy birthday.
1: Happy birthday, Dad.
3: A massive happy birthday to my beautiful niece, Peggy Butters.

0: who turns 11 today. She's an absolute rock star, Peggy. She'll one day run the world, I'm sure of it. So she'll celebrate accordingly. Happy birthday, Peg. Love you.
1: And I've got to wish my Mill, my beautiful wife, Mill, a happy, happy birthday today. Happy Mother's Day tomorrow, too, to all the mums.
2: Ah, yes.
0: To all the mums out there, happy Mother's Day tomorrow, especially Jane, my mum.
1: Yes, indeed. So are we all done? Are we all silent?
2: We are.
1: Then it's sold, thanks to Peter Ford at
2: Whitford Property. Great to be here. Thanks, guys.
1: And sold, thanks to Tom Butters at Buxton Real Estate.
0: Thanks, Ferg.
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2: 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Get that Queensland holiday feeling at Flight Centre. 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That's the latest Bay 93.9 weekend traffic for Geelong and the Surf Coast.
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